0: expect further delays, with buses still replacing trains due to relying on 4G capabilities. Those in the Sydney metro area will not see changes to timetables. The ceasefire between the US and Iran appears to have collapsed. President Trump says an interim agreement to end the conflict is over after indirect talks failed to make progress. The US has launched fresh strikes against Iranian targets, raising concerns of renewed fighting across the Middle East. Two other news: Aussie Sarah Snook is up for two Emmys at this year's awards. The actress is being nominated for her role in All Her Fault, while Nicole Kidman is also up for an Emmy. And Blues players are waking up in good spirits after silencing the Maroons in the State of Origin decider on their home turf last night. I'll have more on Origin in sport next.
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0: Updating sport, Blues players have started emerging from their team hotel in Brisbane after celebrating their Origin Series win. New South Wales beating Queensland 30 points to 12 in the decider. Blues centre Stephen Crichton says it was a great team performance.
2: I'm just really proud of the effort we put in and as a team, and we're pretty confident going into that game, and it was just pretty pleasing to get it done.
0: Tennis British wildcard Arthur Ferry has set up a semi-final showdown at Wimbledon against Alex Zverev. Ferry downed Italian Flavio Cavoli. And the FIFA World Cup final is holding a halftime show for the first time, with Justin Bieber set to take the stage.
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0: Partly cloudy in Sydney, 18 degrees, a high chance of showers becoming less later this morning. Further ahead, showers tomorrow, 17. Right now it's 13 degrees in the city. And how does Vegas, the Eagles live, Atmosphere, the Grand Canyon and Shop Till You Drop sound? 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
6: 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Hey, it's Troy Ellis here this morning, counting them down from 50 through to number one. Those 90s bangers for you today, set to go. Back to the decade that gave us the birth year of Google. It also gave us Friends on the telly, and it was perhaps the decade that US President Bill Clinton may have preferred to have forgotten about after he made those denials about Monica Lewinsky. Let's go. Here's number 50, MC Hammer, and You Can't Touch This, at Gold.
7: You can't touch this. 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

You voted. You decided. So, this countdown's your fault. We mean, this is Gold's greatest countdowns of all time. 49.

0: We are counting them down today. The number ones of the 90s here at Gold. Those massive hits from the 90s. You voted for them on the goldwebsite.com.au. Number 43 there. From Red Hot Chili Peppers, Under the Bridge, 1992. The year that Queen Elizabeth celebrated 40 years on the throne, but wasn't having a great time.
1: 1992 is not a year on which I shall look back with undiluted pleasure. In the words of one of my more sympathetic correspondents, it has turned out to be an annus horribilis.
0: Yeah, she had the fire at the Windsor Castle, and it was also the announcement of the breakdown of the marriage between Charles and Di in 1992. All right, back after the break, we continue. In fact, before 11, one of the biggest songs from 1993. Do not miss this one. It is coming up soon.
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0: What a song. Whitney Houston, I Will Always Love You, from the Bodyguard movie, which started with Kevin Costner in the early 90s, one of the most iconic songs of the 90s. It spent 10 weeks at number one here in Australia and 14 in the US. It was only knocked off the top spot by this song. Remember it? Sonia Dada, You Don't Treat Me No Good No More. All right, this is our number ones of the 90s countdown today here at Gold. There's plenty more still to come. Back in the next hour after the news with the George Michael song that ended up being the last time he'd occupy the number one spot. I'll play that for you next.
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0: 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In North Manly, a car and a motorbike have collided on Condamine Street. The southbound bus lane is blocked approaching Kentwell Road. All lanes are back open now on Railway Terrace at Lewisham. There was some water pooling over the road near West Street, but traffic is moving well through the neighbourhood now. At Banks Meadow, a broken down truck has been cleared from Botany Road at Beecham Road. All lanes are back open. There's roadworks at Norwest on Norwest Boulevard. Traffic affected both ways between Windsor and Old Windsor Roads. Get the model year 26.5 Ford Ranger Black Edition from 53k drive away at participating dealers. 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That's Sydney's latest traffic.
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27: Hey there, I'm Jai Morse. Commuters in the New South Wales, Hunter and Southern Highlands can expect further delays, with buses still replacing trains after a widespread Telstra outage brought services to a halt. Sydney Trains acting CEO Roger Week says they hope to resolve it quickly.
28: Once they've assured themselves that their radio communications are reliable, stable and operating as required.
27: Heading overseas, explosions are being reported across a number of southern Iranian cities as the US conducts fresh strikes. Donald Trump's declared the ceasefire between the two countries to be over, both sides accusing the other of breaching the terms of the agreement. Testing is continuing on four more suspected bird flu infections today after South Australia recorded its second confirmed case yesterday. The CSIRO's Australian Centre for Disease Preparedness is analysing another two samples from SA, as well as two more from Western Australia. The Indian Prime Minister has touched down in Melbourne ahead of talks with Anthony Albanese today. They're expected to discuss ongoing trade deal negotiations, but aren't expected to make any major breakthroughs. Narendra Modi will then be celebrated at a special event at Marvel Stadium tonight, with organisers anticipating a crowd of over 20,000 people. And 11 people have been charged after police allegedly found an organised crime safe house linked to a spate of shootings across Sydney's southwest and the Illawarra. Officers say they seized several items, including drugs, cash and firearms, as well as more than 50 mobile phones during a raid in Punchbowl.
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27: In sport, Blues coach Laurie Daly admits he woke up on a high this morning after last night's Origin Series win. Daly had to fight back tears last night as New South Wales beat Queensland 30-12 in the decider. He says it was a very special moment.
29: Come up here to Lang Park and to play the way we did, but just to see that performance was really good.
27: And former Carlton coach Michael Voss believes Josh Fraser will eventually be in the race for his old job. Fraser's had an unbeaten run since taking over as Blues caretaker, but denies he intends to take on the role full-time. Vossie's told AFL 360 he thinks Carlton will go through candidates first before circling back.
2: I think they'll push that out as far as they possibly can.
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27: Partly cloudy in Sydney, 18 degrees, a high chance of showers becoming less as we head throughout the day. Further ahead, showers tomorrow at 17. Right now it's 14 degrees in the city. And how does Vegas, the Eagles live at the Sphere, the Grand Canyon and Shop Till You Drop sound? 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
0: We are counting them down today. The number ones of the 90s, all those massive bangers from the 90s, from 50 through to number one. It's Troy Ellis here this morning, and we're going back to 1996 with this one. Back to the year that, can you believe this? 1996 was the year that the DVD replaced VHS tapes. George Michael was also in the top spot back in 1996 with this song, Fast Love. And sadly, it was the last song that had him occupying the top spot. He had some songs after he released this, but none of them ever reached number one again. This is Gold.

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0: Watching Jurassic Park. It was also the year that this announcement sent national pride absolutely skyrocketing.
1: The winner is Sydney, Australia.
0: Of course, the announcement of the 2000 Olympics in Sydney 7 years later. Right, still to come. What a great song from Joan Osborne. I'll play this soon. And another from Kylie coming up. Confiding Me, our number ones of the 90s continue.
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0: B40's cover of the Elvis Presley song, Can't Help Falling In Love With You, number 31 here at Gold. Our number ones of the 90s countdown made it to number one here in Australia and also in the US, stayed 7 weeks in the top spot both here and in America. Went on to become one of their biggest ever hits. Hey, next week, speaking of America, we are giving you a chance to have the best week of your life here at Gold. You could be jumping on a plane to Vegas. Just imagine that. Hopefully, you've got your passport sorted out. If you haven't, I would suggest you do it. And jump on the goldwebsite.com.au. You can skip the queue, become a Gold Club VIP to be a part of this. But Vegas, seeing the Eagles potentially at the Sphere, checking out the Grand Canyon. It all starts Monday. It's Gold's best week of your life.
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26: The census is coming this August. 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In Carlton, a car has crashed into a pole. The Princes Highway is closed northbound from Park Road to Westbourne Street, and there's a southbound lane blocked as well. In Ashfield, a pedestrian accident, Liverpool Road at Hercules Street. A breakdown on the M4 at Greystanes. It's westbound just past the Cumbie. Pyrmont, a truck's broken down. The Western Distributor approaching the Cross City Tunnel heading east. And at Cowan, there's a breakdown on the M1 Pacific Motorway. It's heading north. Have you heard? 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Before everyone else finds out, that's Sydney's latest traffic.
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30: Hey there, I'm Jai Morse. Telstra says a software fault is to blame for yesterday's nationwide mobile network outage. Thousands of customers in New South Wales weren't able to make calls, with the outage also affecting regional trains due to their reliance on 4G capabilities. There's no change to the Sydney Metropolitan train network. Heading overseas, the US has launched fresh strikes on Iran for the second time in 24 hours. It's after US President Donald Trump declared the ceasefire was now over. America's Central Command says it's holding Iran accountable for recent unjustified aggression against commercial shipping and civilian crews freely navigating a vital international waterway. Back home, 50,000 fans packed out Suncorp Stadium as New South Wales finally lifted the Origin Shield. The Blues taking out the decider, 30 points to 12 over the Maroons.
31: Hanson Young scores on the siren to seal the series. The Blues have come to Suncorp and walked away with a heist for the ages.
30: That call on Nine. 11 people have been charged after police allegedly found an organised crime safe house linked to a spate of shootings across Sydney's southwest and the Illawarra. Officers say they seized several items, including drugs, cash and firearms, as well as more than 50 mobile phones during the raid in Punchbowl. And representatives from the ABC and SBS are fronting the Royal Commission into Anti-Semitism today, defending their reporting against allegations of bias.
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30: In sport, Blues players are returning to Clubland this morning after a night celebrating their Origin Series win. New South Wales beating Queensland 30-12 in the decider. Blues 5'8 Mitch Moses admits he was pretty emotional last night.
0: I was close to tears, I reckon, as well. So it's you never know when this is going to be the last time you wear this jersey. And to win a decider up here is doesn't get any better. And, yeah, it was a pretty surreal feeling.
30: And in AFL, Nick Watson has been ruled out of Hawthorn's clash against Carlton on Saturday. Coach Sam Mitchell's confirmed the Wiz will miss another week with a hamstring issue. While Connor Nash has seen a surgeon for a neck injury, that's kept him out of the side since round 11.
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30: Partly cloudy in Sydney, 16 degrees. Clouds clearing as we head into the afternoon. Looking ahead, showers tomorrow at 17. Right now it's 13 degrees in the city. And how does Vegas, the Eagles live at the Sphere, the Grand Canyon and Shop Till You Drop sound? 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
4: Thanks for voting for these. Your top 50 number ones of the 90s. We are counting them down all the way to number one. In 3 or 4 minutes' time, I'm looking forward to playing you this song. Right back to the start of the decade, 1990. It was a song from a band who originally wrote it off as being way too weird because it sort of brought together disco and jazz and house and funk music and pulled all of that stuff together. Oh, and hip-hop too. It was just a mashup of a whole lot of different genres of music. They were really reluctant to release it, but they did. And it ended up going on to become the party anthem of the 90s. I'll play that in just a couple of minutes. But first, number 30 here. This is the Cranberries and Zombie on our number ones of the 90s countdown at Gold.

0: que tu cuerpo es pa' dar la alegría y cosas buenas. 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
1: Oh, remember the Macarena, Los Del Rio craze in 1996? Very, very clear memories for me. This is Gold, our number ones of the 90s countdown. It's Troy Ellis here this afternoon. We are counting them down through to number one. Thanks for voting for these. Coming up after the break, this song from Richard Marx. Now, he didn't like this originally. He was no fan of it, but his wife was. In fact, she talked him into releasing it. She knew it was a good thing. Ended up being a massive hit. It's on the air next.
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0: 1996, Savage Garden, To the Moon and Back here at Gold. Just great songs. Darren Hayes, lead singer of Savage Garden, one of Australia's highest earning artists ever, and that was their first number one hit. We are counting down the number ones of the 90s today, from 50 through to number one. Plenty more coming up, and I tell you what is coming up next week here at Gold. Best week of your life. We're giving you a chance to jump on a plane and head to Vegas for a week where you can just experience everything that that city has to offer, the neon lights, the shopping, the Grand Canyon. I've been there a couple of times. I've got to say, it's so much bigger than you think it is. If you like walking like I do, take a good pair of walking shoes because you're going to need it. The blocks are enormous. Make sure you register to be a part of this. Become a Gold Club VIP at thegoldwebsite.com.au. It's Gold's best week of your life. It starts next week.
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28: 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A crash at Carlton, closing northbound Princes Highway between Park Road and Westbourne Street. The car into a pole, southbound Lane 3 affected. Just seeing the run on the M1, steady up toward Newcastle, Central Coast, off the Princes Highway, M1 steady, down towards Wollongong. Marsden Park, Richmond Road, busy both ways on off the M7 and between Townsend Road. A busy round for Centenary Drive, up towards Arthur Street, past Rookwood from the Hume Highway. Here's a great tax tip. 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
31: With your 1 o'clock update, good afternoon, I'm Erin Roan. Police say several guns allegedly seized during a raid on a safe house in Sydney's West are linked to contract criminals. Five guns and $10,000 worth of drugs were found at the home in Punchbowl on Tuesday. Detective Superintendent Jason Box says the guns have been linked to three shootings with 11 people now charged.
32: Now, we allege that they're potentially providing the means and the resources to, as what we've called before, contract criminals to commit serious offences across Sydney.
31: Trains are running again across some regional and intercity services off the back of those Telstra outages. Trains have resumed between Newcastle, Maitland, Scone and Dungog on the Hunter Line. Services on the Southern Highlands Line are also back online, but other services like Sydney to Canberra remain affected. Sydney Trains acting CEO Roger Weeks says they hope to resolve it quickly.
33: Once they've assured themselves that their radio communications, so the communications with our train drivers, are reliable, stable and operating as required.
31: Anthony Albanese has met with the Indian PM Narendra Modi in Melbourne. It is the Indian leader's first trip to Australia in 3 years. The Prime Minister says they have a strong relationship.
34: You are the living bridge between our nations, and your ambition and vision has helped to reshape the roadmap for Australia's economic engagement with India.
31: And a US judge has ruled Trump accuser E. Jean Carroll be paid almost $6 million US dollars. The payment had been set aside for the length of the appeals process after a jury found the US president sexually abused her in 1996. Lawyers for Donald Trump have already appealed the decision.
35: The Failed Footballer with Olin Tickers is the only unofficial World Cup podcast you need. All the stories, all the goals, all for free. 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
31: Updating sport, Blues coach Laurie Daly admits he broke his alcohol drought during a long night of celebrations following the side's Origin Series win. Daly was clearly emotional after the win following weeks of criticism over his coaching, but he says the beers tasted pretty good last night.
0: They did. I've been 4 months off the beers, so I had probably a bit too many, but it feels good. Feels good.
31: And at Wimbledon, Alexander Zverev is through to the semis for the very first time, the German beating American Taylor Fritz.
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31: A shower or two around for the rest of the day today. A shower or two again tomorrow. Tops of 17, partly cloudy for us on Saturday. Right now it is just 13 degrees in the city, 17 in our west. And how does Vegas? 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
6: So many great songs still to come as part of the countdown today. 19, in fact, as we count down the number ones of the 90s. Hopefully you've been enjoying these so far. It's Troy Ellis here this afternoon. Let's get back to it. Number 19 here, one of only two number one hits that Aerosmith had here in Australia. And Steven Tyler wrote this particular song in his basement. He was just sort of filling in some time, just having a bit of a muck around, but then spent the next 9 months completing and perfecting the lyrics. This is Janie's Got a Gun. It's number 19 on our countdown at Gold.

0: Great song from Sheryl Crow, All I Want to Do, on our number ones of the 90s countdown, coming in at number 12 from 1994 as well. Back to the year that Amazon was founded and the O.J. Simpson chase happened through the L.A. streets, yeah, 1994. Hey, speaking of America, we could be sending you to Vegas next week as part of Gold's Best Week of Your Life. 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You could be there in Vegas to see the Eagles live at the Sphere, maybe visiting the Grand Canyon, doing some shopping. Make sure you got your passport. It all happens Monday next week. It's Gold's Best Week of Your Life.
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12: 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Number

0: These are the songs you voted for as your favourite number ones of the 90s as part of our gold countdown today. It's Troy Ellis here heading up to 2 o'clock. Roxette at number 9 with Joyride. Hey, before I get out of here, remember to register for Gold's Best Week of Your Life. This all starts next week. You could win this great trip. A week in Vegas. It starts Monday morning at 9. Jump on the goldwebsite.com.au and register to become a Gold Club VIP and get set to pack your bags. Higo continues the countdown next. He's got a song on the way that was only performed live once, and it will never be performed live again. It's coming up as part of our top 8 after the break.
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24: 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M5 Casula. Police operation off to one side. Eastbound, but traffic is slowing in the lanes up towards the Hume Highway overpass past Courage Road. Glenwood, only a crash. Old Windsor Road, approaching M7 southbound lane 3 with the M4 steady out towards the mountains past the M7. No problems I'm seeing for the run on the Heathcote Road between Prentice Highway and Liverpool. Carlton, earlier crash affecting both ways Prentice Highway between Park Road and Westbourne Street. When you have no hot water, call your local experts. 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That's Sydney's latest traffic.
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26: With your 2 o'clock update, good afternoon, I'm Erin Roan. Telstra is assuring customers they can have confidence dialing 000 despite two mass outages. The company says it's carried out 639 welfare checks since the start of the outages, with 402 requiring follow-up calls. Telstra CFO Michael Ackland admits customers deserve better.
27: I want to again apologise for the disruption these issues have caused to our customers and to the broader community. We know how important it is to stay connected, and we take this responsibility very seriously.
26: Meantime, train services across regional and intercity services are getting back to normal after the outages. Services have resumed across the Hunter and Southern Highlands line. Police have confirmed two children were inside a home that was sprayed with bullets in Sydney's West overnight. The home in Guildford was peppered with bullets just after 11:30. Detectives are looking into links to organised crime. The Prime Minister has met his Indian counterpart in Melbourne this morning. Narendra Modi is in Australia for 3 days as part of an annual summit between our two nations. The US president insists Iran is desperate to make a new deal to end the conflict in the region. Donald Trump telling reporters on Air Force One that Iran is pleading for strikes to stop across the country's south. Sirens have sounded across Bahrain and Kuwait amid reports of retaliatory attacks at US bases. And Princess Kate has opened up about the miserable weather during her Three Peaks challenge. The Duchess's chat part of the viral Overheard at Wimbledon series.
28: The weather was atrocious. I mean, everybody got soaked through, but it was a very sort of stoically British thing to do. You know, you're soaking wet and everyone's going, come on, we can do it.
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26: Taking a look at sport now, and celebrations are continuing for the Blues after taking out the Origin series against the Maroons in Brisbane. New South Wales beating Queensland 30 points to 12 at Suncorp in the decider. Blues centre Stephen Crichton says it was a great team performance all round.
0: I'm just really proud of the effort we put in and as a team, and we're pretty confident going into that game, and it was just pretty pleasing to get it done.
26: Blues coach Laurie Daly says he has made a decision on his future but is keeping tight-lipped for the time being.
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26: A shower or two hanging around for the rest of the day today. Some showers again tomorrow. Tops of 17. Partly cloudy for us on Saturday. Right now it is 16 degrees in the city, 17 in our west. And how does Vegas, the Eagles live at the Sphere, the Grand Canyon and Shop Till You Drop Sound. 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
5: Countdown. Afternoon, Sydney. This is Higo, and welcome to our last, for now, greatest top 50 countdown of all time. We've been giving you these countdowns over the past couple of weeks while Christian's been away and while Jonesy and Amanda have been on leave, and they have been so much fun. Today's been no different. The top 50 number ones of the 90s. Now, having said that, we've got to get into the number 8 song. In the 90s, something weird was happening across Australia. It was this dancing phenomenon. We had songs like the Macarena, the Last Ketchup song, you know, those songs that came out that all had dances to them. Well, this one was no different, and I can't believe I'm going to play it. But it went to number one here in Australia on the 4th of October, 1992. Break out the boots, get in line, turn it all the way up. The top 50 number ones of the 90s. This is number 8, Billy Ray Cyrus, Achy Breaky Heart.

0: It stayed at number one in Australia for 6 consecutive weeks. It's almost unheard of these days. Elton John, Candle in the Wind, 97, is our number one in our top 50 number ones of the 90s countdown with Just Great Songs on Gold. And you can wake up on the bright side of the dial with the Christian O'Connell Show, who do a little segment called Small Thing, Big Joy. It's those little moments in life that just bring you a smile.
1: Small Thing, Big Joy for me this week. Yesterday I was making an omelette. 1, 2, 3, 4, crack, crack, crack. All 4 in a row. Forget about green lights. The perfect crack. 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

0: Backstreet Boys, Larger Than Life. It's just great songs on Gold with Higo. We're going to get into your drive home straight after the news, and I'm going to do that with a song that has a couple of interesting things about it. One, it doesn't have any real drums on it. It doesn't have any real percussive instruments at all, and it's a really rhythm-heavy song. But it was produced by Jeff Lynne from Electric Light Orchestra. Maybe that explains why. Also, this song is the last solo number one single by any former member of the Beatles.
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25: 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Moorebank on the M5 motorway. A car and motorbike crash eastbound approaching Moorebank Avenue. Crews have shut off a lane and it's quite busy westbound towards the site as well. Looking to run around the CBD, the Carl Expressway heading north around the Domain Tunnel. A multi-car collision, couple lanes also shut here. Another multi-car crash, Glenwood, Old Windsor Road, southbound approaching the M7. Emergency roadwork in Carlton, Princess Highway near Park Road. That's got a lanes out north and southbound and the M4 a little bunched up citybound through to the Church Street exit. The census is coming this August. You'll get instructions soon on what to do. 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That's Sydney's latest traffic.
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28: With your 3 o'clock update, good afternoon, I'm Erin Roan. Businesses say they are losing faith in our telcos off the back of Telstra's outages and lingering connectivity issues. Telstra today confirming more than 600 calls were unable to be connected to 000 across 2 outages. The second issue overnight was caused by the same software defect that caused the first. Andrew McKellar from the Australian Chamber of Commerce and Industry says reliability is key for them.
29: If that's breaking down on a repeated basis, then you know we've really got to look at how we can address that and provide that greater surety to the community.
28: Police have confirmed they are looking into links to organised crime following a shooting in Sydney's West overnight. A home in Guildford was sprayed with bullets just after 11:30. No one was injured, though. Acting Superintendent Andrew Mackay says there were 2 young children at the home at the time.
30: Shooting at a house, someone would expect that it's likely someone could be injured or killed, and a number of detectives are working to identify those involved.
28: Victoria Police have confirmed a far-right influencer has been ejected from a hotel after shouting at the Indian Prime Minister. Hugo Lennon screaming anti-immigration obscenities at Narendra Modi. He's in the country meeting with our PM. Police say the 22-year-old was moved on without incident. We're being hit with record high rents across the country, with prices up in every capital city. Domain figures show rents for houses jumped by an average of $20 a week in the June quarter. That's the biggest increase in 2 years. And more performers have been added to the halftime entertainment for the World Cup final. Justin Bieber to perform alongside Madonna and Shakira.
31: Take on whatever the weekend throws at you. The all-new Toyota RAV4. Long live recreation. Oh, what a feeling. Toyota.
28: Updating sport now, and all eyes will be on the State of Origin stars this week, with clubs deciding if they will bring them back for this round. Roosters fullback James Tedesco and Dolphins star Jack Bostock will miss round 19 after copping head knocks during last night's decider at Suncorp Stadium. Warriors duo Mitch Barnett and Kirk Capewell have been sidelined for their side's clash with the West's Tigers tomorrow night. And in AFL, the Swans take on Frio tonight to kick off round 18. Sydney coach Dean Cox confirming Tom Papley will make his return for the match in Perth. He's managed to overcome a calf injury.
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28: A shower or two hanging around for the rest of the day today. Showers again tomorrow. Tops of 17, partly cloudy Saturday. Right now, 17 degrees in the city, 18 in our west. And how does Vegas? The Eagles live at the Sphere, the Grand Canyon, and Shop Till You Drop Sound. 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
1: Afternoon, Sydney. This is Higo. Coming up in about 7 minutes, I'm going to get you the greatest band in the world. Before we get to them, though, I've got the Goo Goo Dolls. But I did say I would start with this song. It's very interesting. It's got no real drums on it at all. Produced by Jeff Lynne from ELO. And it was the very last solo number one single by any former member of the Beatles. It's George Harrison. And his version of Got My Mind Set On You. It's Just Great Songs on Gold.

0: Prince, 1999. It's just great songs for your drive home on Gold with Higo. You might have heard us talking moments ago about the best week of your life. So let me just break it down for you. This starts on Monday, and I would strongly suggest that you become a Gold Club VIP member at thegoldwebsite.com.au. This gets you ahead of everyone else to win what will be five incredible experiences in Sin City. Las Vegas, like the Eagles, live at the Sphere, and so much more. Yeah, we sent you up there with everything. We get your flights, we get you everything, okay? Just get ready to get involved on Monday for the best week of your life in Vegas from us here at Gold, and I'll get Dragon on your radio straight after this.
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2: 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In Carlton on Princes Highway, emergency road works shutting off two of three northbound lanes between Park Road and Westbourne Street. Into Monavale Road, a breakdown eastbound approaching Pittwater Road. An earlier car and motorbike crash has cleared from the M5 citybound through Moorbank. Still a little slow on the approach coming off the Hume motorway, and you run outbound on the M5 motorway also under pace towards the site here from Fairford Road. The M4 motorway is filling up both directions around Pitt Street. 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That's Sydney's latest traffic.
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1: INXS, Need You Tonight. It's Just Great Songs here at Gold with Higo. It's a bit creepy, wasn't it? Sorry about that. Hey, in November, Kim Wilde is going to be touring Australia. Very much a sex symbol of the 80s, it's fair to say. She appeared on many bedroom walls. How did she feel about that tag?
2: Oh, dear me. I can't take that seriously. I have fun with it, you know. I don't take it seriously in other people, so I don't expect them to take it seriously with me.
3: But you kind of exploit the image, though, don't you?
2: I mean, yes, of course I do. I mean, I enjoy it. You know, I have fun with it. And, that, you know, part of that is exploiting it. But it's done in the best possible taste.
1: That's a nice tip of the hat to Cupid Stunt from the Kenny Everett video show. Best possible taste. I love that show as a kid. 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
5: 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In Redfern along the Eastern Distributor, a three-car crash closing off a southbound lane just near Cleveland Street. A multi-car crash in Prospect, Great Western Highway. It's eastbound just passing Blacktown Road. Emergency roadworks in Carlton, Princess Highway between Park Road and Westbourne Street. We've got lane 2 and 3 blocked off northbound. Monabal Road at Pittwater Road. A car's broken down eastbound. You run out of the M4 motorway tunnel, travelling westbound through to the N7 in Eastern Creek. It's just a little under half an hour. The census is coming this August. You'll get instructions soon on what to do. In the census, every answer matters. Authorised by the Australian Bureau of Statistics, Canberra. That's Sydney's latest traffic.
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0: It's just great songs for your drive home on Gold, and you can wake up on the bright side of the dial with the Christian O'Connell Show. They've been away for a couple of weeks, but they're back on Monday, so we've been giving you the best bits of the show. And one of my favourite things that they do, it's really simple, it's the at-work time waster. You grab something from over here, you grab something from over here, and then you just mash them together like this.
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15: 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We've got a three-car crash in Redfern southbound the Eastern Distributor towards Cleveland Street. Only one lane of traffic's getting through, which means some pretty heavy delays back through the Sydney Harbour Tunnel. Mona Vale Road at Pittwater Road, a car breakdown eastbound. Meanwhile, in Pimble, a van's broken down on Pacific Highway southbound at Mona Vale Road. Checking your run westbound on the M4 motorway getting from Church Street to Mulgoa Road, just a little under half an hour. The M5 motorway under the pump outbound at the River Road, Revesby. Want your next holiday to raise the bar? 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It's big time, only on Royal Caribbean. That's Sydney's latest traffic.
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17: With your 4 o'clock update, good afternoon, I'm Erin Roan. Telstra has confirmed more than 600 emergency calls failed to connect during yesterday's mass outages. The company says 402 of those required follow-up calls, with 170 passed on to police. Telstra CFO Michael Ackland is assuring customers they can dial 000 with confidence.
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17: Australia has signed several new landmark agreements with India to deepen ties between our countries. The agreements cover defence, security, education, science and tech, and energy security. Anthony Albanese making the announcement with Indian PM Narendra Modi in Melbourne.
19: Our partnership has never been stronger. 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
17: Police are looking into links to organised crime following a shooting in Sydney's West overnight. A home in Guildford was peppered with bullets just after 11:30. Two children were at home at the time but weren't injured. And it's getting pricier to get a rental across the capital cities. Figures from Domain show combined capital city house rents went up by $20 in the 3 months to June, the biggest jump in almost 2 years. Domain's Nicola Powell says it was driven by increases in a handful of cities.
20: I think what's interesting, though, is the acceleration really seems to be concentrated in houses and actually most evident in capital cities like Sydney, Brisbane, Canberra and Darwin.
3: Take on whatever the weekend throws at you. The all-new Toyota RAV4. Long live recreation. Oh, what a feeling. Toyota.
17: Updating sport, Blues coach Laurie Daly has given his strongest hint yet that he probably won't return to the role next year despite last night's Origin Series win. Daly has copped plenty of criticism over his selections and coaching decisions during the series this year, the Blues snatching the series after a win over the Maroons in the decider at Suncorp. Speaking outside the team hotel this morning, he says he has already made the call.
21: Oh, I've got my mind made up what I want to do, so, I've enjoyed it, but... Yeah, we'll see what happens.
3: Instead of worrying about what ifs, set your business up right with ANZ and start to wonder, what's the best that could happen? Start your business right. 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
17: A shower or two hanging around for the rest of the day today. Showers again for us tomorrow as well, tops of 17, partly cloudy Saturday. Right now it is 16 degrees in the city, 17 in our west. And how does Vegas, the Eagles live at the Sphere, the Grand Canyon and Shop Till You Drop Sound. 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
0: G'day, Sydney. This is Higo. Coming up in 8 minutes, I am going to play you a song that has what is considered to be one of the most difficult and influential drum beats in rock history. Now, the drummers of you are going, I think I know what he's talking about. It's a shuffle. Does that sort of narrow? Okay, for everyone else, this particular song was written and named after a famous actress. Surely that narrows it down. I'll play it for you straight after Guns N' Roses. Here's Giorgio Moroder with Philip Oakey together in Electric Dreams. It's just great songs for your drive home on Gold.

0: It has what is considered one of the most difficult and influential drum beats in rock history, and the Rosanna Shuffle. That's Toto. It's Just Great Songs here at Gold with Higo, and it was written about Rosanna Arquette.
1: I was dating, and I was with for quite a while, Steve Porcaro, keyboard player of Toto, and the first time I heard it, David Page sat me down at the piano bench, and he asked me to sit next to him, and then he started to play the song and looked at me for my reaction. I was very shy. I was like, oh, wow, like, thanks.
0: Not the first person, not the first girl to ever have a song written about him. There's a billion songs named after women. How many are named after blokes, though? Has anyone got, oh, there's Jesse's Girl, but it's not really about Jesse, and that guy's name was Gary. Is there a song called Jeff? David? I don't remember anyone writing a song about me. 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
3: 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M5 Motorway, Moorbank, a truck's broken down, sitting in the breakdown lane eastbound. A struggle down through Redfern Eastern Distributor. 3-car collision southbound near Cleveland Street. It's chock-a-block back through the Sydney Harbour Tunnel, up Warringah Freeway as well through North Sydney. A multi-car crash in Bonnie Rig, Elizabeth Drive, has all westbound lanes blocked off at Bonnie Rig Avenue and only one eastbound lane getting through. M4 Motorway, a hotspot outbound passing Homewood Bay Drive and again at Church Street, and a slow run for the M2 westbound at Windsor Road. 250 free Bulldogs tickets up for grabs this Friday at Paddy's Markets Flemington. 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That's Sydney's latest traffic.
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0: Miley Cyrus and Flowers. It's just great songs for your drive home on Gold. And you've heard us talking about this. It's another reminder, the best week of your life. We love giving you these experiences. And on Monday, we have lined up a whole bunch of things to do. And when I say we, I mean Tony and myself and Jonesy and Amanda and Christian. Vegas. Eagles live at the Sphere. You know, getting the big picture. Vegas is a playground and we want you to have the best time ever. Also want you to jump the queue. So, you know, we call you instead of you trying to call us. You do that by going to thegoldwebsite.com.au. 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
2: 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Big delays southbound from the Sydney Harbour Tunnel along the Eastern Distributor in Redfern after a three-car crash cleared near Cleveland Street. Bonnie Rig, Elizabeth Drive shut westbound with a multi-vehicle crash at Bonnie Rig Avenue and one eastbound lane also shut. Trucks broken down Moorbank, M5 motorway eastbound is in the breakdown lane at Moorbank Avenue. M4 motorway is quite slow now, westbound from the tunnel exit out to Eastern Creek at the M7, 33 minutes. The M2 motorway also building westbound through North Rocks as you pass Barclay Road. Want a degree that actually gets you working? A UNSW College Applied degree gets you job ready. Applications closing soon. Search UNSW College today. That's Sydney's latest traffic.
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9: Hello, I'm Michael Usher in 7 News. A heist for the ages, the Blues fly home winners. 000 still out of reach, the latest on Telstra's nationwide meltdown. And two brothers targeted in a suspected gangland shooting at Guildford. That's 7 News at 6.
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0: He's one of the great characters of our musical universe, Billy Joel, Piano Man. It's just great songs for your drive home on Gold. But sadly, last year, he was diagnosed with a neurological disorder that made him cancel a whole bunch of tours across England and North America. Well, here he is to give us an update.
1: I feel fine. My balance sucks. It's like being on a boat. It used to be called water on the brain. Now it's called normal pressure hydrocephalus.
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4: 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In Bonny Rig, a multi-car crash being cleared from Elizabeth Drive westbound at Bonny Rig Avenue. Lanes are reopening. DY Pitwater Road at Sturdy Parade, a crash northbound in the right turn lane. M5 motorway Riverwood delays westbound passing Belmore Road with a car that's broken down in the left-hand lane, and a truck breakdown citybound on the M5 through Moorbank at Moorbank Avenue. We've got delays southbound through the Sydney Harbour Tunnel out the Eastern Distributor towards Darlinghurst. That is due to an earlier crash clearing through Redfern. 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

0: It's just great songs on Gold, and you can wake up on the bright side of the dial with the Christian O'Connell Show, who have been away on break, but they are returning on Monday. And Christian reminded us of what it was like during COVID when everyone was doing everything on Zoom or Teams and everything was online, yeah? But it still came with some challenges.
1: I remember once I said to my wife, don't come in. This is a really important Zoom thing. My wife ignored that. Suddenly I could see in the camera my wife crawling, commando crawling.
2: Yes.
1: And there's eight people, and they all see it as well. And I went, just stand up and say hello. She carries on. Don't mind me. It's odder now. You're crawling on the floor. This is my bedroom as well. They can clearly see the bed. It looks odd now. I said, it's now just a whole side scene. It's now main scene. I need to get some clothes out.
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3: 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All lanes back open for the M5 westbound in Riverwood after breakdowns cleared at Belmore Road, and a sideline breakdown's also moved off from the M5 citybound at Moorbank Avenue. Still expect a slow run southbound through the Sydney Harbour Tunnel and along the Eastern Distributor after an earlier crash in Redfern. A bunch up of traffic westbound on the M4 motorway from Homebush Bay Drive through to Prospect Highway. Heavy in North Mead, James Roos Drive westbound onto Bryans Road. Meanwhile, the M2 motorway slowing westbound as you pass Pennon Hills Road. 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That's City's latest traffic.
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2: With your 5 o'clock update. Good afternoon, I'm Erin Roan. The opposition leader is backing one of his MPs after she test-called 000 during Telstra's massive outages. Liberal Senator Sarah Henderson called emergency services to see if she could get through. Angus Taylor says she did the right thing, though.
17: Sarah Henderson was doing her job, but the minister wasn't. The minister wasn't. You know, if the minister hadn't been absent for 7 hours, Sarah wouldn't have had to do these things.
2: Telstra has confirmed more than 600 calls were unable to be connected across two outages. It has apologised to all those involved. The Indian PM says the relationship between our countries has reached new heights today following the signing of several new landmark agreements. Narendra Modi has met with our PM in Melbourne, signing agreements that cover defence, security and education, with uranium exports also getting the green light. Speaking through a translator, Mr. Modi has welcomed the strengthening of our relationship.
20: These similarities between us and our common worldview inspire us to continue moving forward together with deep mutual trust.
2: Police investigating a shooting in Sydney's West overnight, so they are looking into links with organised crime. A home in Guildford was sprayed with bullets just before midnight. Two kids were at home at the time, but no one was injured. Detectives say it was a targeted attack. And the US has reportedly hit 80 targets inside Iran in the latest tit-for-tat action in the Middle East. President Donald Trump claims it was in response to hits on ships transiting through the Strait of Hormuz.
21: We hit them 20 to 1. Every time they hit us, we're going to hit them 20. Did a little something today, but it was really retribution for last night.
4: Take on whatever the weekend throws at you. 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
2: Updating sport, a huge blow for Aussie sprint sensation Gout Gout. He's been ruled out of next month's World Under 20 Championships after suffering a serious hamstring injury at training in Brisbane. It means we won't see him compete again until next year. Blues coach Laurie Daly says he's made a decision on his future but isn't ready to go public with it yet. It comes after New South Wales took out the Origin Series overnight. And round 18 of the AFL kicks off tonight with the Swans up against Frio in Perth. The Swans welcome back Tom Papley, who's been out with a calf injury.
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2: A shower or two hanging around this afternoon. A shower or two again tomorrow. Tops of 17 degrees. Partly cloudy for a Saturday. Right now, 14 degrees in the city, 15 in our west. And how does Vegas? 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

0: It's just great songs for your drive home on Gold with Higo. And I often think about this, like this time of the evening, people are stuck on freeways. So it's a special shout out to anyone who is stuck in the traffic at the moment. I want you to think about something else. If you've never been to Las Vegas, we want to send you there for the best week of your life. Now, I've been there a few times, and the thing that always strikes me about Vegas, if you've never been, it feels like, and I say this with all due respect to Vegas, it feels like all bets are off, and that's no pun intended either, but it just feels like it's a little bit outlaw. It's a little bit, people do, and they've been known to go crazy. I mean, they made a movie about it, for crying out loud, but you can have so much fun there, and the fun you have, you think, I couldn't do this anywhere else. Hence, what happens in Vegas stays in Vegas. We've got a whole bunch of things we've lined up for you to do for the best week of your life there, but I dare say you might get sidetracked. Now, if you want to win your way there, this starts on Monday. It'll be the best week of your life from us here at Gold.
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2: 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Slow moving outbound on the M5 motorway past Fairford Road in Padstow through to the Hume Motorway merge. Heavy congestion around Warwick Farm southbound Hume Highway towards Governor Macquarie Drive. We're still very slow southbound in the Sydney Harbour Tunnel out along the Eastern Distributor following an earlier incident. Also congestion southbound through East Lakes on Southern Cross Drive heading into Mascot at the Airport Tunnel. The M4 motorway, a slow stretch in each direction between Reservoir Road and Cumberland Highway. The census is coming this August. 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That's Sydney's latest traffic.
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2: 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Looking at traffic on the M4 motorway, quite busy westbound from Church Street out towards the M7. It should take you about 20 minutes at the moment. We're looking quite slow south over the Sydney Harbour Bridge along the Western Distributor into Pyrmont, and quite busy still through the Sydney Harbour Tunnel. Expect congestion for West Ryde westbound Victoria Road onto Wharf Road. Traffic slows for the M7 westbound towards Sunnyholt Road. We're under pace in Liverpool Centre up and down the Hume Highway at Elizabeth Drive. A little sluggish southbound coming it down through Cogra Bay on Princess Highway towards Park Road. 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That's City's latest traffic.
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0: Saturday morning. And what can I say about these tickets that will give you an idea? These are really popular tickets. In fact, I know one venue has already sold out. And they are, what would you say? 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
1: 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Very heavy congestion coming around our domestic airport terminal through Mascot right now. Joyce Drive is chock-a-block and southbound is down to Regan Street as well. Meanwhile, through Mascot, Southern Cross Drive is building outbound onto General Holmes Drive in the airport tunnel. Really busy outbound through Canterbury. Canterbury Road pushing past the station onto Cooks River. Delay southbound through Denham Court in patches on Camden Valley Way near Denham Court Road. For motorway, busy citybound towards Reservoir Road and quite slow westbound from Silverwater Road through to Prospect Highway. JB Hi-Fi's got 7 days of deals on now. Get $600 off Samsung Galaxy S25 Ultra phones. Hurry in for these crazy deals this week at JB Hi-Fi. That's Sydney's latest traffic.
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3: Hi, I'm Sally Pearson. Semi-finals get underway at Wimbledon tonight. Coco Gauff Open centre court action against Karolina Mukova before Marta Kostyuk faces Linda Noskova for a spot in the final. Aussie Storm Hunter is in the mixed doubles final early tomorrow morning with fellow Aussie Mark Polmans. And the Opals are taking on China in Melbourne, hoping for a series clean sweep. The Aussies downed the visitors in a two-point thriller in Game 1. The 2006 Opals World Championship team will also be honoured.
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0: Kelly Clarkson, Because of You. It's just great songs on Gold. And you can wake up on the bright side of the dial with the Christian O'Connell Show, who have this little segment called Small Thing, Big Joy. Those little moments in life and you just get a smile on your face, you go, yes!
1: Small thing, big joy for me this week. Yesterday I was making an omelette. 1, 2, 3, 4. Crack, crack, crack. All four in a row. Forget about green lights. The perfect crack. No tiny bits in.
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14: 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Heavy conditions around Sutherland. There's a multi-car crash on River Road over Warrinora Bridge westbound. One lane's just been getting through. Queues are quite heavy back along the Grand Parade, almost onto Princes Highway. There's delays southbound over the Sydney Harbour Bridge after an earlier collision. Into Roselands, King George's Road southbound at Moorfields Road. We've had a collision here. Traffic lights are playing up in Maroubra, Anzac Parade at Fitzgerald Avenue. And checking traffic on the M4 motorway, your run westbound from Church Street out to Mulgoa Road is 26 minutes. 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That's Sydney's latest traffic.
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21: With your 6 o'clock update, good evening, I'm Erin Roan. South Australian police have confirmed they are investigating a death at a regional hospital during the Telstra outages. It comes after the telco admitted today more than 600 000 calls went unanswered. The company confirming 639 welfare checks have been carried out so far, with 402 requiring follow-up calls. Telstra CFO Michael Ackland also confirming a second outage.
22: Last night, we identified a subsequent issue that was impacting some calls, including 000, and the nature of this only became apparent as we resolved the original issue.
21: A New South Wales police officer has been taken into custody after his bail was revoked. It comes 2 days after he was found guilty of 11 charges, including choking and sexually assaulting his former wife. A judge today revoking his bail. He will be sentenced in September. Australia has signed several new deals with India, including the export of Australian uranium for peaceful purposes. Our PM rubber stamping the deals with Narendra Modi in Melbourne. They cover several areas, including defence, security and education. Anthony Albanese says Australia values India as a top-tier security partner.
23: With new landmark agreements, we're expanding our relationship across defence and security, education, science and technology, and energy security and critical minerals.
21: And several Aussies are in line for an Emmy, with nominations dropping today. Sarah Snook picking up a double nod, one for Outstanding Lead Actress in a Limited Series for All Her Fault, a second for her work as an executive producer on the series. Nicole Kidman also picking up a nomination.
24: Take on whatever the weekend throws at you. The all-new Toyota RAV4. Long live recreation. Oh, what a feeling. Toyota.
21: Updating sport, and Blues coach Laurie Daly says he has made a decision on his future after his side's Origin Series win, but is keeping tight-lipped for the time being. And in AFL, Freo clash with the Swans tonight in Perth. It is the first time the teams have met this season, with Sydney winning both of their last two showdowns. The Freo coach expecting a tight contest tonight.
25: They have been really good in close game situations, as we have since then, but I think this year they've done well in close games as well, so it'll be a factor and something we will need to prepare for.
26: Have you heard? 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
21: At Cheryl 2 tonight, we are heading for an overnight low of 10 degrees. Showers again for us tomorrow, tops of 17, partly cloudy Saturday. Right now, 14 degrees in the city. And how does Vegas, the Eagles live at the Sphere, the Grand Canyon and Shop Till You Drop Sound. 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

0: Just great songs. This is Gold. Totally 80s is on with John Mellencamp and Jason Staveley here this evening. From Monday at 9 o'clock, you got the chance to win the best week of your life. Katy Perry sang about waking up in Vegas. You and a friend can actually do it. Seeing the Eagles live at the Sphere. This is brilliant. More details coming up very, very soon. And in the next 10 minutes, an artist that Boy George won a TV talent show impersonating.
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2: 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We've had a crash on the M4 motorway eastbound at the Pitt Street overpass moving through Merrylands, Mascot, Botany Road at Baxter Road, a two-car collision northbound. Heavy congestion over the Warrenora Bridge westbound along River Road with a multi-vehicle crash. Queues are back through Sutherland along the Grand Parade. Maroubra Anzac Parade at Fitzgerald Avenue, a set of traffic lights are flashing. Slow moving outbound getting up onto the Anzac Bridge in Pyrmont and busy northbound along the Western Distributor up onto the Harbour Bridge too. Get on board. 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That's Sydney's latest traffic.
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0: It's Totally 80s of Gold. Just great songs for the drive home. There's David Bowie. That is the artist that Boy George from Culture Club impersonated on a British TV show.
1: When I finally met Bowie, he said to me, "Oh, I hear you won as me on Stars in the Rise." I went, "I won twice." He goes, "Well done, sir."
0: You got Jason Staveley here tonight, Starship and Rod Stewart on the way, and John Ilsley from Dire Straits explains how they got Sting to turn a holiday into a working holiday.
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3: 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Ashcroft, Elizabeth Drive at Marram Street. We've got a car that's broken down, shutting a westbound lane. Still very heavy westbound over Warrenora Bridge with a multi-car crash on River Road. Queues have extended back along the Princes Highway through Gaimia. Maroubra, Anzac Parade at Fitzgerald Avenue. A set of traffic lights are flashing. The M4 motorway is starting to ease up westbound. Travel time from Church Street to Mulgoa Road sitting at 21 minutes now. We're under speed northbound along the M7 motorway heading up towards Richmond Road. 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That's Sydney's latest traffic.
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0: Just great songs of gold. There's Dire Straits. They recorded Brothers in Arms in the Caribbean on a beautiful island called Montserrat, as John Ilsley explains.
1: This was the Caribbean and it rained for 6 weeks. It wasn't much sort of time out of the studio. So I suppose that's the reason probably why we got on with a bit of work. But Sting turned up in, I think it was January. He was on. He'd already recorded with the Police down there, I think, at George Martin's studio. And he'd fallen in love with Montserrat, and he was a great windsurfer, and so he'd come down, actually. He was on holiday.
0: Yeah, he popped into the studio to say hi to the guys. They made him sing for his supper. It's Jason Staveley here. Rod Stewart next.
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3: 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The M4 motorway really easing up for your evening run now. Westbound from the tunnel exit to the M7, it's taking less than 20 minutes and there's no issues continuing out to

0: towards the foot of the Blue Mountains. Really heavy though, outbound over Warrenora Bridge. We've had a multi-car crash. Only one lane's getting through here. Queues are stacked back along the Grand Parade in Sutherland, right onto the Princes Highway, Gymea. Ashcroft, Elizabeth Drive at Marham Street, a breakdown westbound. Maroubra, Anzac Parade at Fitzgerald Avenue, a set of traffic lights are flashing. 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That's Sydney's latest traffic.
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1: Yes, it is, right? Totally.

0: Just great songs at Gold. Totally 80s returns at 11 this evening with some Farnsey on the playlist. Also Kate Bush, a one-hit wonder from the Naked Eyes, and a 12-inch mix from one of the 80s big movie soundtracks.
1: Evening, young ladies. This is a very good tune. My mother used to sing this. This is Otis. I love Otis.
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0: 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Do you recognize it? Pretty in Pink, a track from its soundtrack after 11 this evening. And the 7 o'clock news updates next.
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2: With your 7 o'clock update, good evening, I'm Erin Roan. Telstra has confirmed more than 600 emergency calls failed to connect during yesterday's mass outages. The company says 402 of those required follow-up calls, with 170 others passed on to police. Telstra CFO Michael Ackland is assuring customers they can dial 000 with confidence, though.
3: Our teams are working as quickly as possible to remove any remaining issues with all customers. I also want to say thank you for your patience and understanding as we've worked to resolve this. We do not take that for granted.
2: Meantime, South Australian police have confirmed they are investigating a death at a regional hospital that allegedly occurred during the outages. Police are looking into links to organised crime following a shooting in Sydney's west. A home in Guildford was peppered with bullets just after 11:30 last night. Two children were at home at the time. Police say it is a miracle no one was injured. Australia has signed several new landmark agreements with India today to deepen ties between our countries. The agreements cover defence, security, education, science and tech and energy. Anthony Albanese making the announcement with Indian PM Narendra Modi in Melbourne.
4: Our partnership has never been stronger. We share a focus on deepening and diversifying the relationship between our countries so we can continue to grow from strength to strength.
2: And Princess Kate has opened up about the miserable weather during her Three Peaks challenge. The Duchess's chat, part of the viral Overheard at Wimbledon series.
5: The weather was atrocious. I mean, everybody got soaked through, but it was a very sort of stoically British thing to do. Yes. You know, you're soaking wet and everyone's going, come on, we can do it.
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2: Updating sport, all eyes on the State of Origin stars, with clubs deciding if they will bring them back for the next NRL round. Roosters fullback James Tedesco and Dolphins star Jack Bostock will miss round 19 after copping head knocks during last night's Origin decider at Suncorp. Warriors duo Mitch Barnett and Kurt Capewell have been sidelined for their side's clash with the West's Tigers tomorrow night. And in AFL, the Swans take on Frio tonight to kick off round 18. Sydney coach Dean Cox confirming Tom Papley will make his return for the match in Perth. He's managed to overcome a calf injury.
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2: Showers hanging around tonight. We are heading for an overnight low of 10 degrees. A shower or two again tomorrow. Tops of 17. Partly cloudy for us on Saturday. And how does Vegas, the Eagles live at the Sphere, the Grand Canyon and Shop Till You Drop sound? 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
3: An elderly Chinese lady, she walks up to the front of the plane and I knew it could only be for me. And she's like, come fill out my customs form for me. We get to the bit where you have to tick all the things you're bringing into the country, and she has all of them. We got like meat, dairy, parts of plants. But then we get to a question and says, are you bringing into the country $10,000 or more? And she looks up at me and she's like, I've got $15,000. What do I do? And I'm like, if you tick yes, they might tax a portion of it or take a bit of away. But if you tick no, they might find it under all the meat and dairy.
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0: This weekend, Gold's got your chance to win tickets to the concert of the summer. Woo! Australian Crawl. And the boys lie. And Men at Work. See these two iconic bands live on stage for the first time in 40 years. It's an all-Aussie red-hot summer tour. Birds of Tokyo, Vicar and Linda, Eskimo Joe, Boom Crash Opera and Ella Hooper. Listen this weekend to win.
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2: 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At the function, I'm standing at the bar with Shane Warne, and old-time rock and roll came on. 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Tom Cruise is a guest on the night, and we look over, and you know what he did, Georgia?
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0: 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I'm Olin Tekes, an England Academy reject with far too many opinions, and this is the Failed Footballer Podcast. 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

0: 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Australian Crawl.
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1: Eddie Maguire, what's the biggest celebrity wedding you've been to?
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19: Morning, I'm Chandra Llewellyn with the latest news. 13 Australian men being held in an Iraqi prison could soon be released. They were arrested on suspicion of fighting for ISIS. The prospect of their release has raised concerns they could return to Australia. Home Affairs Minister Tony Burke says the federal government will do nothing to help them. Fresh fighting has raised fears the conflict in the Middle East could escalate further. The US has launched fresh strikes on targets inside Iran, saying the attacks were aimed at protecting international shipping through the Strait of Hormuz. Iran has reportedly responded with missile and drone attacks targeting US military infrastructure. More than 20,000 people have welcomed the Indian Prime Minister at a community event in Melbourne. Narendra Modi told the crowd that India is impatient to grow and achieve more. He'll spend another day there before travelling to New Zealand. At least 28 people have been killed in a fire at a shoe factory in southeast China after flames engulfed the multi-story building, trapping workers on the rooftop. The fire broke out about noon in the city of Jinjiang. And singer Bonnie Tyler has died at the age of 75 after a long battle with ill health. She was known for 80s power ballads such as Total Eclipse of the Heart.
20: Nothing I can say, a total eclipse of the heart.
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19: Updating sport in AFL, 5 goals to Charlie Curnow. It wasn't enough to get a win for the Swans. After a dominant first half, they were unable to hold back a resurgent Fremantle. The Dockers winning 111-73. And Swans coach Dean Cox says they had no answers for the Dockers.
22: Second half, we were beaten convincingly, you know, by a really good team. Yeah, they were harder for longer. To their credit, that's why it was a 40-point loss.
19: Tonight, it's the Magpies versus the Roos at Docklands. Switching codes, West Tigers play the Warriors in the NRL action tonight. Tomorrow, it's the Dolphins up against the Sharks. To Wimbledon, 10th seed, Carolina Mukova has reached the Wimbledon women's final in 3 sets, defeating the USA's Coco Gauff. And it's getting down to business end of things at the World Cup. France and Morocco are on pitch to kick off the quarterfinals. That's the latest news and sport.
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19: A shower or two. We are heading for a top of 17 degrees in Sydney. Mostly sunny tomorrow, 19. Possible early showers on Sunday, 17. And how does Vegas? 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
2: 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Don't mind me. 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
22: Morning, I'm Chandra Llewellyn with the latest. Home Affairs Minister Tony Burke says the federal government will do nothing to help 13 Australian men suspected of fighting for ISIS return home. The men are reportedly being released from prison in Iraq. Iraqi authorities say many of the prisoners don't have passports, so if they were to attempt to return to Australia, they would need government approval. Meanwhile, the conflict in the Middle East is escalating again, with the US launching fresh strikes on targets inside Iran. Defence Minister Richard Marles telling the ABC Australia wants to see a de-escalation.
23: We definitely want to see an opening of the Strait of Hormuz. It's very important that Iran meets its obligations here.
22: Tens of thousands of people have welcomed Indian Prime Minister Narendra Modi to Melbourne. PM Anthony Albanese and Premier Jacinta Allen also took to the stage and shook hands with the Indian leader. One Nation's Pauline Hanson has recorded a podcast with British far-right figure Tommy Robinson. It's been made 2 weeks after his interview with Karl Stefanovic, which led to his sacking by the Nine Network. King Charles has donned sunglasses and braved the heat while visiting London Zoo, as much of Europe endures a prolonged heatwave. And Bonnie Tyler, best known for hits like Total Eclipse of the Heart, has died at the age of 75.
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22: Update in sport, the first of the FIFA World Cup quarterfinals kick off this morning. France taking on Morocco in about half an hour. The winner of this match will face the winner of tomorrow's Spain and Belgium clash. The Dockers have cemented their flag favourite status, powering past the Swans by 38 points at Optus Stadium. Fremantle kicked 9 goals in the last quarter, an incredible turnaround from a goalless first half. Coach Justin Longmuir says he didn't pay too much attention to the scoreboard.
24: It's about process, right? So law of averages will say that you're not going to kick 0-22 for the game. You just got to keep maintaining faith in the process and the plan that we went in with, and eventually the scoreboard will look after itself.
22: And in NRL, round 19 of the NRL kicks off tonight, with the West Tigers hosting the Warriors. Tigers skipper Jerome Luai is on track to return from a concussion that forced him out of last week's game. That's news and sport.
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22: A shower or two, we are heading for a top of 17 degrees in Sydney. Mostly sunny tomorrow, 19. Possible early showers on Sunday, 17. And how does Vegas, the Eagles live at the Sphere, the Grand Canyon, and Shop Till You Drop Sound, Gold's best week of your life, launches Monday on Gold 101.7.
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1: 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Hurry, don't miss out, only at Freedom. The M1 Pacific Motorway this morning, looking good southbound from the Hawkesbury River Bridge and into Maroonga will take you just under 14 minutes. The M4 and Eastern Creek, it's already building city bound towards the Prospect Highway. Mascot looking all clear for a Redden Street, Joyce and a Qantas Drive, moving quite nicely around the domestic airport terminal for now. Through our time in the Gore Hill and Maroonga, the freeways are steady run southbound to the Harbour Crossings. 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That's Sydney's latest traffic.
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11: 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Into North Mead this morning, a truck breakdown. Bryant's Road slowing westbound approaching Red Bank Road. It's building as well on the M5 citybound through Moore Bank. Travel time from the Hume Motorway to the main tunnel will take you 15 minutes. Seeing light traffic around the Rosehill interchange, eastbound from the M4 tunnel, the City West Link, Victoria Road approaching the Anzac Bridge. St Clair to Erskine Park, we do have ongoing roadworks on Mamre Road, both directions between the M4 and Erskine Park Road. Watch out travelling through there with lane closures and speed drops through the site. Here's a great tax tip. 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That's Sydney's latest traffic.
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16: Morning, I'm Chandra Llewellyn with the latest news. Police are appealing for information after an alleged sexual assault on a train in Sydney's west. Officers say a man sat down next to a woman on a service from Emu Plains to Glenbrook, touching her without consent. It's further alleged the man left the train before assaulting another school-aged girl. Anyone with information is urged to contact Crime Stoppers. More than 20,000 people have welcomed the Indian Prime Minister at a community event in Melbourne. Narendra Modi told the crowd that India is impatient to grow and achieve more.
17: He's a good leader, inspiring leader, and he does everything for people.
16: That audio thanks to Nine, but his arrival was also met with protests, with anti-immigration demonstrators gathering outside Southern Cross Station. Mr. Modi will spend another day there before travelling to New Zealand. A group of 13 Australian men being held in prison in Iraq could soon be released, raising the possibility they may try and return to Australia. But Home Affairs Minister Tony Burke says the federal government will do nothing to assist them. Racism appears to be rampant across Australian workplaces. Australian Institute of Health and Safety Research shows 2/3 of respondents have experienced or witnessed racism at work. And Bonnie Tyler has died, the Welsh singer best known for classic 80s power ballads like this one.
18: Nothing I can say, a total eclipse of the heart.
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16: Updating sport, the first of the FIFA World Cup quarterfinals kicks off this morning. France is taking on Morocco this hour. The winner of this match will face the winner of tomorrow's Spain and Belgium clash. The West Tigers and the Warriors go head-to-head tonight to kick off round 19 of the NRL. Both sides welcome back their skippers for the clash, with Jerome Luai back on deck for the Tigers after missing last week with concussion. The Warriors will be boosted by the return of James Fisher-Harris from injury. AFL, the Swans coach, admits his side was beaten convincingly by the Dockers in last night's 38-point loss at Optus Stadium. Sydney had a dominant first half, keeping Fremantle goalless, but were unable to keep up with the home side in the second, going down 111-73. And swimming sensation Kayleigh McEwen has withdrawn from the Glasgow Commonwealth Games. She says she's gutted by the decision.
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16: A shower or two, we are heading for a top of 17 degrees in Sydney. Mostly sunny tomorrow, 19. Possible early showers on Sunday, 17. And how does Vegas, the Eagles live at the Sphere, the Grand Canyon and Shop Till You Drop Sound, Gold's best week of your life, launches Monday on Gold 101.7.
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21: Good morning, Madigan with you. Look at that. We made it to Friday, guys. The weekend now just that little bit closer, which also means that footy is just that little bit closer as well. Got some good news for you. The Christian O'Connell Show. He's going to be back for brekkie on Monday. The even better news is today's the last day that you're going to have to put up with me. But thank you for sticking with me over the last couple of weeks. I've really enjoyed giving you some of the best bits. And we're going to do it again this hour. 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

0: It is 11 past 6 on Sydney's Gold 101.7. Showers around today, top to 17 degrees. It's 9 degrees right now, and we'll do that traffic update for you running to work in just a couple of minutes. It's Madigan this morning in for the Christian O'Connell Show. Good news, he's going to be back on Monday going over some of the best bits that you might have missed. These stories amaze me about what people have bought on just on a whim, on an impulse. I mean, I went out once to do groceries and came back with an Apple Watch. That's the most I've ever done.
1: Now, we've had stories, incredible ones before. I always call this, went out for milk, came home with a kayak, because that's a story right. We had. You know, sometimes it actually just happens in real life where you go out just to get milk or some basic groceries and then you see something or something's on sale and you think, do you know what? I bloody get that right now. That is a great deal.
2: I'm making money.
1: Went out for milk, came back with a kayak. What's your version of that story? This happened to you this week, Pat.
3: Yes. Yesterday, I went to Aldi for chicken fillets for dinner and came out with an egg chair, hanging egg chair for the backyard. We've been wanting one for ages, and I just happened to come across it, and I thought, you know what? That's coming home with
1: They're
3: me.
1: They're so comfortable, Pat. The trouble is, once you get in it, you don't want to get out of it.
3: That's it. I can just see myself with a cup of tea and a book every afternoon in the sun. And I have booked it up. But the funny thing is, because the box was rather big and very heavy, and I was on my own, I couldn't get it in the car myself. So I said to them, I'll pay for it. Would you mind holding on to it? And I'll send my husband back tonight to get it. So the love God went out to get it, only I don't know where I was in my headspace last night. He thought when I said Aldi, naturally he would think our closest Aldi where we do most of our shopping, when I'd actually got it sort of in the next suburb, because I happened to be there yesterday, and I didn't think to tell him. So I got this panic call last night.
1: Oh, my God. Imagine that. You do a day's work, and then you're going on some Aldi pub crawl.
3: I felt so bad.
1: To get a flipping 20-buck egg chair.
3: So bad. And he goes, where is this egg chair? I have been to 3 Aldis. The first one. And I was sure that I gave him the receipt, and I thought that was okay. You know, it had the store. Why would he know to check that?
1: No.
3: I was so silly. Anyway, the first Aldi went to the extent of them checking their video to see if
1: what?
3: They sold an egg chair
2: crazy.
3: That day, because they had no
1: good.
3: Egg chair.
1: I mean, good on
3: back.
1: Them.
3: I know, right? So I felt really bad.
1: The
3: so
1: anyway, chaos you would have just caused.
2: Gaslighting all these poor Aldi
1: yes.
2: stuff.
3: Mind you, this was at 8 o'clock last night. So anyway, he came home after
1: crazy.
3: The first
1: 8 at night.
2: Crazy time to buy an egg chair.
1: Searching for the Holy Grail, the egg chair from Aldi.
3: He's a keeper.
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6: 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At Northmead, a truck has broken down on Bryans Road, westbound at Red Bank Road. Minor delays past the site. There's a lot of fog in Sydney's outer northwest and western suburbs, including over the Windsor Bridge this morning. The M4 motorway building eastbound past the Prospect Highway. Travel time from Mulgoa Road to Church Street, currently 24 minutes. And the M5 busy already, citybound through Moorbank. Your travel time from the Hume motorway to the main tunnel at Kingsgrove on the M5 is now 18 minutes. Also, lots of traffic into the domestic airport terminal at Mascot. 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

0: Just great songs on Gold. Wake up on the bright side of the dial. The Christian O'Connell Show, he's going to be back for brekkie on Monday. Got your news and sport headlines on the way. But first, got to take your calls on...
1: These are incredible, these stories. We're talking about that thing where you go out to get some basic and you come back with something not basic. Like this one, Deborah. Christian, we went out to buy a computer, came home with a 10-seater spa. And no computer. It was awesome, Christian. It had a king and queen seat. What's a king and queen seat? A throne?
2: Yes.
1: I want one. Disco lights and a built-in esky.
3: Better than a computer.
1: What more could you want? Deborah, thank you very much for that one. Christian, I went out for Christmas lights, came home with a kitten. Christian, went to Harvey Norman to just buy some headphones and ended up buying a $12,000 barbecue. What? You're right, Christian. It's the offer of the sale. It was reduced from 19,000.
3: You got to get it.
1: Come on,
3: get it.
1: $12,000 barbecue.
3: How many people are you looking for?
1: Blimey. Liz, Christian, we went out to look at the possibility of doing house extensions. Came back with a new house.
4: Oh.
1: What, all the bricks? That's a lot to load up in a car. House. It's one thing trying to get the egg chair in Patsy's car, an entire house, the roof, the bricks,
5: roof rack.
1: Yes. Liz, thank you very much. There. All right, let's get some stories on air now. Jenny, welcome to the show.
6: Morning, how are you?
1: I'm good. So what did you go out for and what did you come back with?
6: Went out for a few groceries, came back with a Labrador.
1: How do you do that?
6: Well, it was cute.
1: Yes, there you go. End of story. Perfect answer. You're quite right.
3: Was it at the Coles or what do you mean?
1: Do they sell puppies there now?
6: It was in a shopping centre in the days where they still had pet shops.
1: And, yes.
6: And it was one little puppy. All the other puppies were jumping around saying, buy me, buy me. And this one little one was sitting in the corner saying, I'm depressed. So I took him home. And the sad thing was I fell in love with him. But the minute he met my daughter, he was her dog.
1: They're such gorgeous dogs, aren't they, Labradors?
6: Yeah, he was a beautiful boy. Loved him to death.
1: What colour? In my mind, he's one of those sandy-coloured ones.
6: No, he's black. He was black.
1: Oh, right, lovely. Okay, well, you ruined my story then. That's all I had today to look forward to.
6: Yeah, we called him Rory the Wonder Dog.
1: Oh, my God, what a great name for a dog. Rory the Wonder Dog. It sounds like a kids' TV show.
3: Yes, superhero. Yeah.
6: Well, he was. He was really gorgeous. He was the best dog.
1: Yeah, that's beautiful. And you're right. Those old school pet shops.
3: Yeah, they're not.
1: They're
3: a bit frowned upon.
1: Different times. When was that moment where suddenly they weren't allowed to just sell everything from tortoises to hamsters to guinea pig to dogs to cats to fish all in one small shop?
3: That was the best part of going there when you went to, say, Westfield with mum. You go,
1: it was
3: just
1: free
3: go to the
1: zoo.
3: Pet store.
1: Every Saturday, you'd go run around the pet shop.
3: Yes. Yep.
1: It was always run by the grumpiest people as well. Because I knew you went, there's no way you're buying a guinea pig, hamster, tropical koi fish, parrot. You're right, then.
3: There's always a parrot, yeah.
1: Who we got here? Amanda. Good morning, Amanda.
7: Hello?
1: Amanda, welcome to the show. Amanda, what's your story?
7: Good morning. Mine's kind of related, I guess. I went out for a girls' night and ended up in Cuba for a week and brought back souvenirs for the family.
1: You went out on a girls' night and ended up in Cuba?
7: Yeah.
3: Where did it start? What city did the night out start?
1: Yeah, that's epic.
7: So it was in Yellowknife, Canada. So it's in the Arctic of Canada. Mm-hmm. And so we kind of went from, it's still quite a hike though.
1: Yeah.
7: And no planes fly in and out. It's isolated. Like, look up Yellowknife. It's the butthole of the world. Yeah. So, and then I called my partner at the time in the morning because I had a child. And so did my friend. And we ended up having, we're there. We might as well stay for
1: a
7: while.
1: I'm not going to do the school one. You're going to need to cover me if we got later in Cuba. Got another one of my benders. Look it up. Can you?
3: I still don't understand at all how this happened. And I'm scared to ask. But how did you end up in Cuba, though?
1: Were you drinking?
7: Drinks, yeah. So we had some drinks, and it was the early 2000s, so really.
1: Oh, you weren't there, Rio. The amount of times I went out in London and woke up in Paris. Look it up.
7: I mean, it happens.
1: It does. We're not to judge.
7: No, no, not at all. I think I was just over it and I needed a holiday. And she just said, well, let's leave.
1: This is Thelma Louise. All right. Amanda, thank you very much for your call.
7: No worries. Have a great day.
1: And you. Thanks a lot. A live wire there, eh? Mia, good morning, Mia.
2: Good morning, good morning.
1: Welcome to the show, Mia. So you went out for milk. Thank what did you come back with?
2: It's not me, it was my dad, and he was infamous for going out for milk and coming back with different types of things. But the most expensive bottle of milk he ever bought was when he left the home at 9:15 and came home at 10:30 with a brand new house for my mother.
3: I wish my dad did that.
1: A brand new house for mother. Blimey.
3: House.
2: Yep.
1: House. Wow.
2: Yeah.
4: And at night. Who's buying a house that late at night?
2: No, it was in the morning. It was the morning coffee run he was doing.
1: Oh, so right. But even so, were you even in the market for buying a house?
2: No. The best part is he was driving. He saw a mate walking on the road. He pulled over. Coincidentally, there was an open house there. He got sucked in to walk through the open house, made an offer on the spot, signed paperwork, and by the time he got home, he had bought a house.
3: Oh, wow.
1: You've got to admire this guy's productivity. Cramming all that in by 11. Time for Smoko. Wow-wee. Mia,
2: and you know, we're never sure if my mother was more upset about the fact that she didn't get her coffee or that he bought a house. Can't be sure to this day.
1: Love it. All right, Mia, thank you very much for your story. Let's all go to Cuba. Look it up.
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4: 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At Moorbank, getting reports of a crash at the corner of Cleveland Street and Moorbank Avenue. Crash reported on the M4 motorway as well. It's citybound before the Cumberland Highway. The M4 is slowing back to Reservoir Road. The M8 motorway tunnel, a little slow westbound at the exit onto the M5. The M5 citybound is looking good though. No delays through Moorbank, and travel time to the main tunnel is currently 15 minutes. Already thinking about what's for dinner? 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And that's the latest Sydney traffic.
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9: Morning, I'm Chandra Llewellyn with the latest. The conflict in the Middle East is escalating, with the US launching a second night of strikes on targets inside Iran. NATO's Secretary General Mark Rutte has defended the operation, saying Iran shouldn't be allowed to develop a nuclear weapon.
10: I think it was absolutely necessary, because when you have a ceasefire and Iran is basically violating the ceasefire, we've seen what happened with ships being attacked, I think it is totally crucial that the US forcefully reacts.
9: 13 Australian men being held in an Iraqi prison could soon be released. They were arrested on suspicion of fighting for ISIS. Home Affairs Minister Tony Burke says the federal government will do nothing to help them. Two men are facing court today after a man was allegedly stabbed in the state's west. Emergency services were called to a home in Parks about 3 a.m. yesterday morning, where a 44-year-old was found with stab wounds. He has been taken to hospital in a stable condition. And tributes today for singer Bonnie Tyler, who has died at the age of 75 after a long battle with ill health. Bonnie eclipsed everyone's heart with Total Eclipse of the Heart and Holding Out for a Hero, written for the soundtrack Footloose. Her family saying she died unexpectedly in a hospital in Portugal.
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9: Updating sport, Commonwealth and Olympic swimming champion Kayleigh McEwen has withdrawn from the Glasgow Games with glandular fever. The backstroke star will miss both the Com Games later this month and the Pan Pacific Swimming Championships that follow. The West Tigers and the Warriors go head-to-head tonight to kick off round 19 of the NRL. It comes as the Tigers give skipper Jerome Luai an early release from his three-year deal to free up salary cap space. He's already confirmed he'll leave the club for a $1.2 million deal with the PNG Chiefs from 2028. And the Dockers have cemented their flag favourite status, powering past the Swans by 38 points in Perth. Fremantle kicked 9 goals in the last quarter, an incredible turnaround from the first term. Coach Justin Longmuir says he didn't pay too much attention to the scoreboard.
11: It's about process, right? So law of averages will say that you're not going to kick 0-22 for the game.
9: That's news and sport.
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9: A shower or two. We're heading for a top of 17 degrees in Sydney. Mostly sunny tomorrow, 19. Showers on Sunday, 17. It's currently 10 degrees in the city. And how does Vegas? 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

0: Just Great Songs on Sydney's Gold 101.7. We'll check that run into work in just a couple of minutes. Showers around today, tops to 17 degrees. It's 11 degrees right now. It's Madigan this morning, the Christian O'Connell Show. He'll be back for brekkie on Monday, going over some of the best bits right now. It is 6:38. You can always email the show, christian@christianoconnell.com.au, and then you could be a part of this.
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2: 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Jono, stepbrothers update. Christian, listening to Punny Business Names, a podcast from a couple of weeks ago, we were talking about good names of businesses. You know, companies make a lot of effort, like Wok and Roll. There's a lawnmower business Dave told us about, just roots and leaves. Christian, you were talking about the stair builders called stepbrothers. My son is a joiner who works for them. What are the odds? And get this, the owners, Paul and Simon, actually are stepbrothers.
3: You're kidding.
2: Isn't that amazing?
3: That is the best thing I've ever heard.
2: They have a business called Stepbrothers, and wait for it. They're not only do they work in the step-making, stair-building business, they are stepbrothers.
3: And their surname is John and Steve Step.
2: Incredible. Thank you so much, Jono, for updating about that. And then Jane's got this, and I'm sure we can all relate to this. Christian, mine's not about snacks. I was listening to the show the other week. It's about somebody that's sneaky. My girlfriend goes out and gets her husband's dry cleaning. She keeps all the plastic and coat hangers in the back of the car. So when she goes and buys new clothes, she puts them on there. Her husband thinks she's just picking up the dry cleaning.
4: Oh, that is brilliant.
2: That is genius. God, the level of ingenuity to play the long game. Go, hang on. What else could I do with those hangers? Does anyone else do this thing sometimes where if you have a snack or anything, you will have it round the corner or park up sometimes by the side of outside a stranger's house, eat it, and then destroy the evidence in their bin?
3: Yes, either their bin or maybe like a local, you know, the local bins that you can put council stuff in. You have to destroy the evidence, otherwise they will find it.
2: Yep. Caitlin, is this you? Do you do that?
5: I literally did this a month ago. So my partner, very strict on food, doesn't ever let us get takeaway. I got some cheeky chicken nuggets the other day. And oddly, I went to go and pick up my dry cleaning and I saw just a local bin. So I grabbed it out of my bag, out of my car. I took it and I popped it in the bin on the way to the dry cleaners.
2: Don't you feel good?
5: One stone.
2: Don't you feel so good? You feel they're never going to know. And they go, are you hungry? Not that hungry at the moment. I'm all right to leave it for another couple of hours. And then they go, have you eaten? Have you smelled your breath? I smell nugs. Thank you very much for your emails. christian@christianoconnell.com.au.
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8: 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At Moorbank, getting reports of a crash at the corner of Cleveland Street and Moorbank Avenue. Crash reported on the M4 motorway as well. It's citybound before the Cumberland Highway. The M4 is slowing back to Reservoir Road. The M8 motorway tunnel, a little slow westbound at the exit onto the M5. The M5 citybound is looking good though. No delays through Moorbank, and travel time to the main tunnel is currently 15 minutes. 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

0: Songs on Gold. It's 8 minutes to seven. Madigan this morning, wake up on the bright side of the dial, the Christian O'Connell Show. Good news, he's back for brekkie on Monday. Going over some of the best bits that you might have missed. Now, this is some sage advice. Do read the instructions. Don't do like I did once when I had some Dettol and I tried to clean a cut on my eyelid and I didn't dilute it at all. I got a black eye because of it.
1: I learnt the very hard way that I should be reading instructions. I don't always. I think I know better than the instructions on the back of a box. I had a sore back and I realised we had in our cupboard some of those thermal patches for pain. I've never used them before.
2: Yep.
1: Anyway, I thought, you know what, that might just do the trick. Looks like a big Band-Aid. I thought you peel off the thing and just whack it straight on the skin. Anyway, so I put it on my back and my teenager saw me and she goes, no, Mum, you're not meant to do it like right on skin. Apparently it's meant to go over clothes.
2: Oh.
1: Apparently, to like get the heat.
2: Yeah. No, I don't think that's true.
1: No.
2: I put it straight on.
1: Have you tried taking one of those things off?
2: Oh, you've got to go in the shower.
1: Oh, is that what you meant to do?
2: Well, I didn't know. Oh, again, I never read the back.
1: Oh,
2: but I'm alive,
1: wow.
2: Just. I just went in the shower.
1: Oh, well, that's what I should have
2: they
1: done.
2: They don't want to come on, because they have to be on so strong because you're walking around that area of the human body, the back of that. And so, no, you've got to be in the hot shower and to peel it off. It's agony.
1: Well, I didn't.
2: But you
1: that.
2: Can tick it off as a waxing as well.
1: Well, it was. It took about two layers of skin off my back.
2: Yeah, no, they're brutal.
1: It was horrible.
2: Yes. Yeah.
1: I'm sure they're great, but I really should have read the instructions because I've got this big red sort of mark across my back.
2: Now, tell me, someone who's not right physically today, what is going on with your face? Have you had Botox?
3: No.
2: Oh, lip filler.
3: And
2: you look like you're doing an impression, a racist impression of a nerd or something.
3: Mick
2: Jagger, what's going on? Lips like Jagger.
3: I'm going to be speaking really weird. It's really hard to speak. I bit my lip on the left side of my mouth really badly.
2: Oh.
3: And so I've got these two huge ulcers right on my lip.
2: They're like craters in your mouth, aren't they? Agony.
3: And I've got a bonus one under my tongue on the left side of my mouth.
1: Yes.
3: So now I'm talking like Popeye, only out the right side of my mouth.
1: You need some Bongella that you put for babies
2: Sorry, it's hard to understand what you said.
3: I've brought
2: let's get Ria to read out classic speeches and the listeners have to guess what. And let's call him Bongella Boy, is actually saying.
4: I'm not a man, I'm a monster.
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22: 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The M4 motorway still slow eastbound through Eastern Creek after an earlier crash just near Walgrove Road. The M7 motorway at Eastern Creek has a crash northbound near the Great Western Highway, and it's slow past the M4 interchange. North of Sydney on the M1 Pacific Motorway, broken down car southbound on the Hawkesbury River Bridge. At Moore Park, a breakdown on Cleveland Street, eastbound corner Anzac Parade, and at Hillsdale, a crash on Bunurong Road is northbound just past Flint Street. Instead of worrying about what ifs, set your business up right with ANZ and start to wonder what's the best that could happen. Start your business right. Search ANZ Business Start Right. That's Sydney's latest traffic.
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25: Good morning. I'm Chandra Llewellyn with the latest. Australia and India looking to strengthen ties and fast-track negotiations on a free trade agreement. PM Anthony Albanese and his Indian counterpart Narendra Modi say they are committed to speeding up talks to boost trade, investment and economic growth. Mr. Modi's in Melbourne again today before heading to New Zealand. Andy Burnham is a step closer to taking over as the UK Prime Minister, with his leadership nomination backed by 322 British Labour MPs. The former Manchester mayor is so far the only official candidate for the top job. If no other contenders emerge, he could take office within the next 2 weeks. The war in the Middle East is heating up again, with Iran firing waves of missiles at US military targets in multiple Gulf states. It comes after Washington resumed attacks on Iran, accusing it of firing at shipping in the Strait of Hormuz. We are being warned to make sure any car expenses we claim in our tax returns are legit, with the ATO saying it's watching closely. And racism appears to be rampant across Australian workplaces. Australian Institute of Health and Safety Chair Celia Antonovsky says two-thirds of respondents have experienced or witnessed racism.
0: When a worker is dealing with racism, it takes a toll on their mental health, their physical health and their career prospects. It often sends a ripple through their families and communities.
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25: Updating sport, the West Tigers and the Warriors go head-to-head tonight, kicking off round 19 of the NRL. It comes as the Tigers have given skipper Jerome Luai an early release from his three-year deal to free up salary cap space. He's already confirmed he'll leave the club for a $1.2 million deal with the PNG Chiefs from 2028. Swimming champion Kayleigh McEwen has been forced to medically withdraw from the Glasgow Commonwealth Games with glandular fever. The Olympic backstroke star will miss this month's games as well as the Pan Pacific Swimming Championships next month. The first of the FIFA World Cup quarterfinals kicked off this morning. France taking on Morocco. The winner of the match will face the winner of tomorrow's Spain and Belgium clash. In the AFL last night, Fremantle powered past the Swans to clinch a 38-point win in their top two battle. And that's news and sport.
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25: A shower or two. We're heading for a top of 17 degrees in Sydney. Mostly sunny tomorrow, 19. Showers on Sunday, 17. It's currently 10 degrees in the city. And how does Vegas? 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
5: Good morning, Madigan with you. In for the Christian O'Connell Show, giving you some of the best bits for the next couple of hours. He'll be back for brekkie on Monday. The wait is almost over. You can always catch up on anything that you might have missed from Christian's show by checking out the free iHeart app. Some really sad news which happened overnight. I don't know if you just caught it there in the news update, but Bonnie Tyler passed away at the age of 75. Unfortunately, she succumbed to some health complications after surgery, and we lost her. I don't think I need to tell you what a great legend of the industry that she was. Pretty sure you already know that. The one thing that I love about this job is finding out the backstories behind these legendary artists. And I love how Bonnie had such a humble beginning.
26: Didn't we ever think that I would actually become a singer? I just loved singing, you know. But then an opportunity came. My auntie put my name down for a talent competition in the local rugby club, and I came second. I won a pound.
5: I don't know why, but that just put such a smile on my face, hearing how still she was so excited about winning that pound. And thank God for Bonnie's auntie for just giving her that little nudge. Otherwise, we never would have gotten some of the most amazing hits. This is how I was first introduced to Bonnie, because I loved movies as a kid. And I remember hearing it watching Footloose. Just great songs. Thank you, Bonnie, on Gold 101.7.

0: Thank you, Bonnie Tyler, for the great songs. It's 7:09 on Sydney's Gold 101.7. Showers around today, tops of 17 degrees. And that traffic update for you running to work in just a couple of minutes. Wake up on the bright side of the dial. The Christian O'Connell Show back for brekkie on Monday. Reliving some childhood trauma for me, because I remember when I heard this, I remember being a young bloke playing footy at halftime in front of, you know, like the full stadium during a regular game, and the announcer getting my name wrong. I had a different last name at the time, but he goes, and number 12, Brian Dick. Thanks, dude.
1: Yesterday, Rio and I went on a secret road trip, and it was a fantastic time. But anyway, when we were at Brisbane Airport waiting for our flight back, something happened which has never, ever happened to me before. Has it ever happened to you before?
2: Never.
1: I felt ashamed.
2: I did.
1: They called Rio and I's name over the speakers at Brisbane Airport. Now, where were we? We were at the bar.
2: Yeah, I thought you were omitting a crucial detail.
1: No, I can't.
2: As to what
1: you have to give context.
2: It was 4 p.m., Patsy. That was the time.
1: No,
2: the boarding
1: it was
2: started.
1: Actually 3:52 p.m.
2: It was the
1: and I thought we've got time for another sneaky 4X.
2: I went to the bathroom. I'm going to the bathroom, and then when
1: at
2: I come 3:53. Back at 3:55, I said we got to go straight away after.
1: Just smash these back. Hydrate. I always say hydrate before you fly.
2: I come back. There's two huge pints of beer.
1: They were pots or schooners, as small as they were. Zip it. They were small amounts. Small amounts. That's all they had there.
3: Of beer.
1: And so we were chugging them back, and then suddenly, I said to Rhea, oh God, that's not us, is it? And then we are still searching for two passengers, Riordan Lee and Christian O'Connell. I said, oh my God, that's us. We then have to sprint bellies, we had two beers, running down to get on the plane. I was so ashamed.
2: Well, I was, and you have the walk of shame when you get into the into the actual airport, and everyone's looking at you knowing, hey, you're holding us up.
1: Plus, they saw us just sprint as well from the bar.
2: We were only 5 minutes late, though. They were really running a tight
1: ship.
2: They're
1: hotting it up there. They run a tight ship. So anyway, we want your stories today. Why were they calling your name over the speakers? A couple of years ago, we were blessed with an amazing story. A great man, Arvind Singh. The case of not one, but two Arvind Singhs.
4: I was flying over from Fiji into Melbourne and wandering around the duty-free shop at the Nandi International Airport. There's an announcement over the intercom goes, passenger by the name of Arvind Singh, please report to the check-in counter. So I head off to the counter, and guess what? There's another Arvind Singh by the same name, and he's also flying over from Fiji into Melbourne.
1: One of the greatest, what are the odds ever?
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7: 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At Northmead, a track has broken down on Bryans Road, westbound at Redbank Road. It's in the left lane. Hillsdale, two car crash, north or citybound on Bunurong Road just after Flint Street. Big delays at Eastern Creek. There's been a two car crash on the M7 motorway northbound. It's in the right hand lane just near Woodstock Avenue. The delays for traffic extend back past the M4 interchange. Very heavy northbound along the M7 as a result. Get 3K off. 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That's Sydney's latest traffic.
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0: Just Great Songs for Chemist Warehouse. Wake up on the bright side of the dial, the Christian O'Connell Show. He's going to be back for brekkie on Monday. It is 7:23. Now taking your calls on...
1: Why was your name called out over the intercom? This is a great story. Just been emailed to me by Shona. Christian, not an intercom, but my son Michael took his dog to the vet. The nurse comes out and calls out, Michael Parker. He stands up with his dog. So does a lady nearby. Turns out her dog's name was Michael Parker.
2: Oh, no.
1: What are the odds? That's also what are the odds? His name was Michael Parker. Her dog had a human name. Dogs with human names, I can never get enough of. When I'm down the dog park, you just hear someone yelling Kevin and some little poodle comes running over. I'm like, this gets me every time. Michael Parker, Shona, that's a great one. We got Kathy here. It's got a wild story. Morning, Kathy.
3: Hi, how are you?
1: I'm good, Kathy. Welcome to the show. So why were they calling your name out over the intercom?
3: In Bali, about maybe 10 years ago, where they're calling, because I couldn't understand half the Indonesian that was going on. And
1: what is that country?
3: Yeah,
1: I know. Can't understand Australian.
3: and of course, they're calling, you know, like nearly last call to Bali, to Melbourne. And when we checked in, it said 1A. So we start heading towards the 1A gate lounge, and there's not a soul in the gate lounge. And we're thinking, oh, my gosh, we're going to miss the plane. So we go under the ropes, down the stairs, down the gateway to the plane, get to the plane. They look at our boarding pass, get on, and we're supposed to be Jetstar, and it's a Garuda plane. And anyway, so I go to the seats, and... there's people in our seats, and I'm going to the air hostess, you know, there's people here. And they said, oh, look, at where's your boarding pass? So I give her the boarding pass, and she goes, oh, you go to Melbourne. And I said, yes. And she goes, oh, we go to Jakarta.
2: No.
3: We're on the wrong flight.
1: How did they even let you on?
3: I don't know. So then we get back out into the walkway areas, and we're thinking, well, what gate lounge do we have to go to? So then we hear the call out. Am I allowed to say my name or?
1: Yeah, it's fine. They did.
3: But anyway, they called my name with my surname.
1: Unless you're on the run, I can't see why you weren't. I mean, we read people's full names out every single day on the show.
4: It's up to you.
1: It's really up to you.
3: Mrs. Catherine Chigana.
1: What did you do that for? Now everyone's going to know who you are.
3: I know.
1: Crazy game you're playing at. We get in trouble for this. We can't have names on the radio.
3: Oh, sorry.
1: No, I'm joking.
3: Oh, anyway, then didn't know how to pronounce my husband's first name.
1: Oh, so not that again.
3: There's this big gap in the time. And then they go, and Mr. Catherine Chigana. And I'm going, gosh, you know, so my husband's run off. And it's like gateway, you know, gate lounge 9, which is like down the other end of the airport.
1: Come on, Chiganas, move it.
3: Yeah.
1: Getting cheeky with it.
3: This guy comes running at me, and he grabs my case. And I go, what are you doing? And he goes, are you Miss Catherine Chigana? And I said, yes. And he goes, he grabs the case. Because I go, it's not the case that's holding me up, you know, because I couldn't run. So anyway, but then we get on the plane, because then we have to have our cases checked.
1: Yeah,
3: get on the plane, and then the whole plane, because we're the last seats, the whole plane clapped us as we got
1: on. Oh my God, the chigginess.
3: But then we did find out there were a few other that went to the gate lounge run. But,
1: right.
3: But of course,
1: what
3: they
1: a malarkey.
3: Didn't get... Yeah.
1: Bruhara and Ha Hanukkah.
3: It was hilarious. So,
1: it was. It still is.
3: They got us on the plane. Same. Security is not that good.
1: All right, Kathy. Lovely stuff. And that's our ambassador to Indonesia there. Thank you very much, Kathy. Let's go to Leanne now. Leanne.
5: Hi, how are you?
1: This team did do the legal training yesterday, didn't they? Yeah. All right, Leanne, yeah, we're good. Welcome to the show. Why was your name called out over the intercom?
5: The same thing that happened to you happened to me at Brisbane Airport also.
1: Oh, chug it into your beers.
5: Yeah. I was actually on the plane. I walked onto the plane. And the flight attendant scanned my boarding pass, and as I went to walk off, he said, have a lovely flight, doctor. And I said, sorry? And he said, oh, doctor, have a lovely flight. I said, I'm not a doctor. And he said, oh, let's go and check. So we walked down, and there was a doctor sitting in the seat that I was supposed to be sitting in, and he said, oh, we've got to fix this up. So I got walked off the plane So walk of shame off the plane.
1: You're not the doctor. Doctor who?
4: Thank you.
6: Yeah.
5: And then the lady at the front says, oh, we've been calling you all over the airport for ages. And I said, well, I've been on the plane. So I couldn't get back on the plane until they found me a seat on the plane.
1: You're coming off.
5: I don't know where I was going.
1: No.
7: I would like to hear if anyone has actually been on a plane and gone on the wrong plane and flown to the destination.
1: Surely that's never happened.
7: It might, but you know what? In Australia, they check the when you get on the plane, but some countries they don't. In Europe, they don't check.
1: They don't double check. We had a call just now in a clip at Indonesia. Don't now attack the entire Northern Hemisphere. Oh, who are you, Hitler? You want to pick a fight with half the world, man? I've lived in Europe. Come here. We check more than this country. All right, let's have a World Cup of check-ins.
7: I bet Europeans will call in tomorrow and say...
1: Stick this for it. Now, this country lacks security. Very lax.
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10: 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Still big delays on the M7 motorway at Eastern Creek. There's been a two-car crash northbound just past the Great Western Highway. The right-hand lane remains closed on the M7 and queues are back now past the M4 interchange. At Yaguna, there's been a bus and car crash on the Hume Highway eastbound near Cooper Road. At Roselle, a car's broken down at the exit from the M4 motorway tunnel as you get onto the Anzac Bridge. Plus at Northmead, a broken down truck, Bryans Road, westbound at Redbank Road. Already thinking about what's for dinner? 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
11: Morning, I'm Chandra Llewellyn with the latest. Donald Trump claims Iran wants to make another deal already after the Middle East ceasefire collapsed. US forces have struck several targets in Iran, while Iran has retaliated by firing at a US military base in Jordan. Speaking on board Air Force One, Trump says Tehran has already reached out.
12: They called a little while ago. They want to make a deal so badly. I just don't know if they're worthy.
11: 13 Australian men being held in an Iraqi prison could soon be released. They were arrested on suspicion of fighting for ISIS, but Home Affairs Minister Tony Burke says the federal government won't assist them if they attempt to return to Australia. Police are searching for an arsonist after a car was found burnt out in Sydney's northwest. Emergency services were called to Rouse Hill at around 10:30 last night. It took fireys about half an hour to put out the blaze and a jerry can was found nearby. Another vehicle parked close by suffered minor damage from the fire. At least 28 people have been killed in a fire at a shoe factory in southern East China. The New South Wales government has reportedly spent hundreds of thousands of dollars defending controversial anti-protest laws, and singer Bonnie Tyler has died at the age of 75 after a long battle with ill health.
13: Nothing I can say, a total eclipse of the heart.
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11: Updating sport, round 19 of the NRL kicks off tonight with the West Tigers hosting the Warriors. Tiger skipper Jerome Luai is on track to return from a concussion that forced him out of last week's game. The Warriors will be boosted by the return of James Fisher-Harris from injury, but will be without Origin duo Mitchell Barnett and Kurt Capewell. Jaden Laverde is set to make his return for the Giants for their clash against the Cats on Saturday. The key defender has been out for the last 2 weeks with a hamstring injury. Coach Adam Kingsley says they will be looking to back up their win against Frio last week.
14: The Cats will challenge us in slightly different ways to what Fremantle have, and we need to be able to adapt and manage them equally as well.
11: Swimming sensation Kayleigh McEwen has withdrawn from the Glasgow Commonwealth Games after coming down with glandular fever. The Aussie saying she's gutted, and at the FIFA World Cup, France is taking on Morocco. That's the latest news and sport.
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11: A shower or two, we are heading for a top of 17 degrees in Sydney. Mostly sunny tomorrow, 19. Possible early showers on Sunday, 17. And how does Vegas, the Eagles live at the Sphere, the Grand Canyon, and Shop Till You Drop Sound, Gold's best week of your life, launches Monday on Gold 101.7.
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0: Just great songs on Sydney's Gold 101.7. We'll check that run into work in just a couple of minutes. Petrol's creeping close to $1.70 a litre, but the Metro Petroleum at Croydon still has it for $1.53. Showers around today, tops of 17 degrees, 9 degrees right now. It's Madigan this morning. Wake up on the bright side of the dial. The Christian O'Connell Show. We'll be back for brekkie on Monday. Going over some of the best bits right now. It's 7:38. I was a clumsy kid, so the amount of self-inflicted injuries I had, 5 broken arms, one of them from falling off an armchair.
1: Okay, everything in life is context. Context today, big photo shoot, 10 a.m., me and the team, big photo shoot, new pictures. What we didn't need was me today, getting up early, trying to be on point, getting a shave on. Getting my shave on, so if there's any little slight blemishes or nickies, I can just stem the action, okay? So It's all good to go at 10 o'clock this morning. I want it to be smooth for the photos. Smooth skin, better than silk, better than satin. Ermine.
2: Like a dolphin.
1: Like a dolphin. I've never touched the skin of a dolphin, but I can only from the gleam seen in movies and documentaries. They're shaving using Gillette Mac 5 like me. Not one, not two, not three, but for 5 blades. So anyway, came out the shower, ready to shave. Well, it's still, the pores have opened up. I'm soft. I'm
3: supple.
1: Ripe for shaving like a peach. An English peach from a lovely orchid. Anyway, now I'm right-handed. Why is this relevant? It is. Keep listening. Normally, I would change. I put fresh blades in, so it's super sharp, okay? Mm. However, I forgot the razor was in my non-dominant hand. It was in the left one. I went to just some fringe, stray fringe had fallen down over my forehead, and I thought, I just get it. Yes, it's irritating just seeing that right now. I'm irritated already at 4:15. I got to scoop it back, forgetting, because it's early. That in that is a freshly bladed 5 blades. And as I scoop the fringe back, I slice. I slice my forehead right in the middle of it. A flap comes away. I pat the flap down. Still listening? Good morning. And there's so much blood, like a ridiculous amount of blood streaming down my face. And as I look at myself, I'm like, context, photo shoot. And Australia, get a look at this mad English guy. Let me think, wait, did he shave his head? Has he got a hairy forehead? What, do you got a wehrman on the radio now?
4: Exposed skull.
1: Cranium seeping out. I think the makeup lady's going to, we've got a bleeder. I'm going to be coming in on a gurney.
2: Well, it's what now? 4 hours since. Well, and
1: according
2: still...
1: to Patsy goes, do nothing to it because actually the skin has very rapid self-generating qualities. What, in hours? It's gonna sort itself out?
2: Like X-Men.
1: No. They're going to have to put concealer. Do they need a trowel to pat it down?
2: It's a big cut and it's still there.
1: Like it's an angry gash. I just went to check it out in the bathroom, hoping that it somehow just erased itself or generated away. It's more vivid.
3: We need a bottle of Makura Chrome. Did your mum use that stuff in the 80s? Yes. It was like that horrid red sort of fluorescent orange.
4: Awful.
3: Sort of solution.
1: Right, so fluorescent orange in the middle of my forehead.
3: Go on,
1: like Passion of the Christ or something.
3: And it lasts
1: Passion
3: on
1: of the
3: your
1: Christian.
3: Skin for months. That's what you need.
1: Oh, yeah, that's what I need.
2: You
1: that is what's needed here.
2: You look like a little Oompa Loompa.
1: Oh, lols won't be happening at 10 when all those marketing people who've flown in from Sydney were like, he had one job. Get here, uncut.
2: They should have. Sorry.
1: Yeah. No, excuse me. Self-inflicted injuries is what we're talking about, really. In case there was any confusion with my words earlier. All right. So, sorry, my brain's actually just tumbling out my forehead.
3: Maybe
1: right
3: your
1: now.
3: Brains fell out.
1: Yeah, some of it has come out of the shower. It's on the floor. I'm going to have to call my wife. Can you send some of my brains back? There's few cells as there are that are any good.
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7: 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At Lane Cove West, cars broken down on Epping Road. It's eastbound in the right-hand lane at Johnston Crescent. Yagoona, a bus and car crash on the Hume Highway. Eastbound near Cooper Road with delays past the site. The M7 motorway at Eastern Creek. An earlier 2-car crash still causing northbound delays as you come past the Great Western Highway. It's blocking the right-hand lane of the M7, and the queues are still back past the M4 interchange at Eastern Creek. JB Hi-Fi's got 7 days of deals on now. 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Hurry in for these crazy deals this week at JB Hi-Fi. That's Sydney's latest traffic.
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0: Just Great Songs on Gold. A news and sport headline update for you in just a couple of minutes. Plus, we'll check your run into work as well. Good morning, it's Matt again in for the Christian O'Connell Show. The best news is he's going to be back on Monday. So you've only really got to put up with me for another hour. Going over some of the best bits for you right now. Taking your calls on...
1: We're talking self-inflicted injuries. This is an incredible one from Santo. You can imagine this. Christian, when I was about eight, the house we lived in had a big brick wall in the backyard. One day, I thought it'd be great to get my dad's golf clubs and go and start whacking golf balls against the wall. It didn't take long before one of them came back hard at me, right in the old meat and two fish.
2: Are you asking for that?
1: Oh, my God.
2: You are actually.
1: You're saying, okay, nature, let's do it. Come at me hard. Okay, idiot, you want it. Trying to learn some lessons. Just imagine this kid absolutely melting that ball like a Tiger Woods just smashing. Oh, oh, it's like a Homer Simpson doll. It came back. You're hitting into a brick wall. We've got some amazing stories. Let's get them now. Hey, Kathy, welcome to the show.
3: Hello. How are we this morning?
1: We're good, Kathy. I hope you're well as well. So, self-inflicted injury. What did you do?
3: I didn't do it. My husband did it. He was digging out our cellar when we were renovating the house. And he bashed himself in the forehead with a sledgehammer.
1: Oh, my God.
3: And you know how you were talking about you've got this flap of skin this morning when you cut yourself in the shower? It was like his whole forehead. Mm. He's come in holding it in his hand, blood everywhere.
1: Oh,
3: and
1: no.
3: He said to me, have you got a Band-Aid? We need more than a Band-Aid.
1: We're going to need a bigger boat and a Band-Aid.
3: Exactly. We're not just having a Bex and a lie down. Don't worry about that.
1: Oh, my God. Wow. Is he okay?
3: Oh, yeah. He was fine.
2: Like, oh, yeah.
3: But I had to drag him to the car. I said, at the very least, we're going to the chemist because it was a Sunday.
1: Chemist? You hit yourself in the head with a sledgehammer.
2: Emergency.
1: Oh, yeah. Hang on a minute. Let me just reach around one of these oversized drawers we've got.
3: No. It was
1: the old sledgehammer pills.
3: And then they said to us, there is an actual doctor open. So we did go to the doctor, and he ended up having, like, 25 stitches in his head.
2: Oh, my word.
1: Whoa.
3: Yeah.
2: He was fine, though.
1: A Band-Aid would have been fine.
3: Oh, yeah, well, you know.
1: 25's a lot. All right. Kathy, great story. Thank you very much for calling, mate. Have a good day.
3: You too. See ya.
1: Josh, welcome to the show.
4: Hello.
1: Josh, what's your story for us about a self-inflicted injury?
4: When I was about 10, I had a dog that would never return the ball when you're playing fetch. And basically, I thought it was going to be a great idea to grab the tennis ball, drill a hole through it, tie a rope to it, so then I can just pull the ball back.
1: This is a great idea. This is a rock-solid idea.
4: I know, like, perfect idea. My mum happened to be showing her friend through the house at that time, and as we walked through the shed, she saw that I had an idea, and she said, don't touch anything. And I said, no, I won't. She walked out the front, and I said, grab the tennis ball, drill, start drilling the hole. But what I didn't realise was the twine of the tennis ball then wrapped straight up the drill bit to lock it in place, snap the drill bit, and to this day, I still don't know how I managed it. I skipped the first two fingers holding the ball, and the drill bit went through my third finger and came out the other side.
1: Oh, my God.
4: I then freaked out, obviously, ran inside. At this point, Mum's saying goodbye out the front. I grab a tea towel, wrap it around my hand, and my hand's behind my back. I walk to the front door. Mum looks at me, sees me standing there, goes, what did you do? And at that point,
1: Mum's instinct, they just know.
4: And pull out the blood-soaked tea towel, to which she then freaks out, grabs it and takes me to hospital. And that basically the doctor said I was very lucky that I missed the vein in there, because what can happen with a drill bit injury is it can, like, wrap around the vein or tendon and yank it.
1: Oh, stop it!
2: Stop it!
4: Dislodging, like, the elbow or
1: something.
4: So I was very
1: like reeling it in, you know, like a fishing rod. It suddenly becomes a fishing rod.
4: So
1: you're lucky. I'll have the elbow lucky. And I'll have your shoulder joint.
4: Yeah, I luckily walked away with just a hole. Like, I've got a little scar on the side of my finger and then a dot on the other side of my finger where it came out. So that's all I walked away with.
1: You had a hole through your finger?
4: Yeah.
1: Well, you could put your car keys through it, couldn't you? You'd never be looking for your car keys again, like a Prince Albert there as well.
5: A carabiner on your hair.
6: That's why you always listen to your mother.
4: Yeah. Yes.
1: Hits and drills.
5: It's in drills.
1: Classic, you know. It is. Josh, I don't think I'm ever going to be able to sleep again worrying about that ever happening to me.
5: Oh, my God.
1: A vein wrapping around, terrific. Pulling out my elbow. No. Oh, Josh, you give us nightmares. Great story, Josh. Thank you very much for calling, mate.
4: No worries.
1: That is incredible. Who we got here? Lena, welcome to the show.
7: Good morning to the number one team. How are we?
1: Well, morning, Lena. And what did you do to yourself?
7: Okay, it's pretty horrific. I
1: Great.
7: You started it.
6: Like you showered.
1: You start it.
6: You want to play?
1: You finish it.
7: I know. No, what I did was, again, like, never do things first thing in the morning. I
1: other than, you know, radio show, you're right, shave your forehead.
7: Well, close to the forehead, but not quite. So I thought I'd sort of fix up my fringe, and looking into the mirror with a pair of scissors, I actually cut my eye instead of my fringe.
1: What? Oh, no, I get it. Early in the morning. Yeah, yeah. We're not properly, like, switched on, are we?
5: I know where my eyes are.
1: Well, no. I know my forehead is. It didn't stop me slicing it off.
5: That's a good point.
7: So, yeah, so it was actually quite, yeah, blood, same thing, blood, horrific, couldn't see out of it.
5: Not quite the same thing as Christian's.
7: Oh, never got to the fringe. I didn't get to the fringe. But Christian, look, this could be a tip for you. Get the department to fix your fringe to hide your, but don't you do it with scissors. They can fix your fringe.
5: Oh, so has it like... Hey,
1: listen, I haven't got like an 80s Human League fringe.
7: Your
1: chandelier.
7: You'll be fine.
5: Oh, you've got the emo breakfast presenter.
1: Quite a wowee. Look who's come from the 80s to speak to us.
7: Well, we are from that era.
1: Phil Oakley, Human League. Don't you want me, Australia? Lena, very funny story. Thank you very much for calling in, mate. Very funny.
7: Thank
1: Have a good
7: so
1: day.
7: Thank you so much. All the best. Bye-bye.
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22: 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At Lane Cove West, cars broken down on Epping Road. Eastbound, it's in the right lane at Johnston Crescent. Yagoona, a crash just been cleared from the Hume Highway, eastbound near Cooper Road. The M7 motorway at Eastern Creek, we had a crash northbound just past the Great Western Highway. The right-hand lane has been blocked for some time. All lanes are just reopening now, but still slow on the M7 northbound as you come past the M4. Travel time on the M5 is looking good this morning. From the Hume motorway to the main tunnel, just 18 minutes. 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That's Sydney's latest traffic.
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25: Morning, I'm Chandra Llewellyn with the latest. The federal government insists no help will be offered to a group of Australian suspected ISIS fighters. The group of 13 Australian men are reportedly set to be released from prison in Iraq. Health Minister Mark Butler has told Seven they won't receive any assistance if they do want to come home.
26: And if they do cross our borders, they'll be met with the full force of the law, including the possibility of charges being laid, as has happened with the women who came back recently.
25: Meanwhile, the conflict in the Middle East is escalating with the US launching fresh strikes on targets inside Iran. Defence Minister Richard Marles telling the ABC Australia wants to see a de-escalation.
27: We definitely want to see an opening of the Strait of Hormuz. It's very important that Iran meets its obligations here.
25: A unit has gone up in flames in Laylaw Park overnight. Emergency services were called about 1 a.m. No one was inside the home, while neighbours were evacuated as a precaution. Tens of thousands of people have welcomed Indian Prime Minister Narendra Modi to Melbourne. PM Anthony Albanese and Premier Jacinta Ardern also took to the stage and shook hands with the Indian leader. King Charles has donned sunglasses and braved the heat while visiting London Zoo, as much of Europe endures a prolonged heat wave. And Bonnie Tyler, best known for hits like Total Eclipse of the Heart and Holding Out for a Hero, has died at the age of 75.
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25: Updating sport, West Tigers play the Warriors in tonight's NRL action. Co-captain Jerome Luai has been granted an early release from his contract with the Tigers, freeing up salary cap space. Tomorrow, it's the Dolphins up against the Sharks. Switching codes, 5 goals to Charlie Curnow wasn't enough to get a win for the Swans after a dominant first half. They were unable to hold back a resurgent Fremantle. The Dockers winning 111-73. Swans coach Dean Cox says they had no answers for the Dockers.
28: Second half, we were beaten convincingly, you know, by a really good team.
0: yeah, they were harder for longer. To their credit, that's why it was a 40-point loss.
25: Tonight it's Collingwood and North Melbourne, and Norway striker Erling Haaland says all the pressure is on England leading into their World Cup quarterfinal meeting on Sunday. The team is undergoing their deepest run ever at a World Cup. France is taking on Morocco in Boston in their quarterfinal.
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25: A shower or two. We're heading for a top of 17 degrees in Sydney. Mostly sunny tomorrow, 19. Showers on Sunday, 17. It's currently 10 degrees in the city. And how does Vegas? 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

0: 11 past 8 on Sydney's Gold 101.7. Showers around today. Tops of 17 degrees, 9 degrees right now. Should be okay tomorrow, but then the showers are back on Sunday. A traffic update for you running to work in just a couple of minutes. It's Madigan this morning. Wake up on the bright side of the dial, the Christian O'Connell Show. Going over some of the best bits that you might have missed. I don't understand why people have these.
1: Patsy, she's about to become Mum of the Year because you're getting your daughter a life-size cardboard cutout of
2: Billie Eilish, more than a life-size though, Christian. When we went through the cinema, there was this massive, big cardboard poster of Billie Eilish's 3D movie.
3: 3D, remember the 3D was going to be the next big thing? Yeah. I bought a 3D TV.
4: Oh, no, you poor sucker.
3: I got sucking into it one Saturday afternoon in a shopping mall, did that thing where my wife was going off to have a massage. She went, can you just kill some time for an hour? Wandered straight into this TV showroom. 20 minutes later, I've signed up handing money for a 3D TV. There was a soccer game on. He puts the old glasses on. Suddenly it's like, I'm playing. I'm like, take my money. Absolute load of rubbish.
4: Because you could only
3: the only thing I got to then when it got home that we could ever, it was only ever certain TV things that were on in 3D, was the darts. It's not a great sell for the money I paid to your family to watch the World Championships in Essex of darts live.
1: It's like we're in it, drinking with all these people.
4: And you get headaches after about 12 minutes of watching it because your eyes are just,
1: Well, my grandmother was there and she was like, she said, this is like being on drugs, it's like hallucinating. Just give me a headache. Who can watch this? Anyway, so yeah, Billie Eilish.
2: Yeah, so Billie Eilish. So we've got our tickets to that, but this massive, great cardboard cutout, essentially, of Billie. Anyway, Audrey's walls, all four walls, are just covered in Billie Eilish. Billie Eilish everything. And I thought, gosh, I would be Mother of the Year.
1: Yeah, 100%.
2: If
1: I put in a bid, a little deposit,
2: get that. And I thought, who?
1: We just have it in your car, did you?
2: Just, you know, I've got to get this anyway. So yeah, they
1: made them an offer.
2: No, the husband and team.
1: How about this?
2: No.
1: How about this is burnt down this week, this enough, and it's on my news.
2: I went up to the desk and I said, "Oh, can I please see the manager?" And obviously, they thought I was going to.
1: Can I see the manager? Sonny's head's been rammed into a till.
2: And I said to him, that cardboard cutout of
1: that's mine
2: Billie,
1: now.
2: Is this a thing? I'm happy to pay for it, but can I have it?
1: And he kind of looked happy at to pay weird. For it, but can I have it?
2: No. Yeah, but like I'll pay for it.
1: Interesting sort of negotiation.
2: But is that even a thing? Like, you know, it's not like merch. You can't just ask to buy shop displays.
1: Yeah, you can.
2: Well, yeah, so you can. So I'm going to. And I said, I'm not sure if anyone else has got dibs on it. I was sure someone else had put their name down. But no, it is going to one P. Jones.
4: Well done.
2: When the session's finished.
1: Rio, imagine if I go in there on the suite. I'm just as a delivery guy. Hey, we just got a delivery. Got to pick it up for P. Jones. We have it. We'll give it away Friday.
2: Well, I don't know how I'm going to get it home. I don't think it'll fit in
1: She's
2: the
1: not
2: SUV.
1: That big, Billie Eilish. She's not like 8 foot.
2: No, it's like 2 metres by 3 metres. It's absolutely huge.
4: How big is her bedroom?
1: I just can't get that in there.
2: Well, I'm not game to tell my husband.
1: You have to get an extension.
2: He'll say that is not going to fit in her bedroom, but I'm still going to be Mother of the Year.
1: Do you remember there used to be like the Blockbuster and the video stores when the movies came out to release for us to try and get them? They always had like Lethal Weapon with Mel Gibson in the window. Yeah. I think it's like Steve Gunn book.
4: Yeah.
1: Short Circuit's coming out. I cannot wait. Oh my God. I'd love to have Gutenberg in my bedroom. Who wouldn't?
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7: 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At Yagoona, there's been a 2-car crash on the Hume Highway near Church Road. There are delays in both directions with emergency crews on site. The M4 motorway doing okay at the moment. Your travel time eastbound from Mulgoa Road to Church Street is only about 20 minutes. No delays through the M4 motorway tunnel citybound onto the Anzac Bridge at Roselle. City Westlink and Victoria Road are looking good on approach to the bridge too. Sydney Harbour Bridge, Harbour Tunnel, also clear run north and southbound. 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That's Sydney's latest traffic.
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0: Just Great Songs on Gold. I've got your news and sport headlines for you in just a couple of minutes. It's Madigan this morning in for the Christian O'Connell Show. Did you know that he has a brand new book? You can pre-order Christian's brand new book, Unscript the Radical Act of Being Yourself, online or in store now, on sale July 29th. Going over some of the best bits that you might have missed. Taking your calls on.
1: Right now, were you lucky enough to get one of those life-size cardboard cutouts? Often you begged at the local video shop or your Blockbusters to get one. Patsy just managed to bag one for a daughter of a life-size Billie Eilish. Christian and I had, now my kids have, life-size Michael Jordan posters, same one used in the Home Alone ad.
2: Oh, that's awesome.
1: Yes. Shane, I had a life-size cutout of Chewbacca from Star Wars in my dining area. Shane, I am jealous.
2: In the dining area?
1: No, no, that's great to have Chewie there. At the dinner table every night, Chewie's there. Christian, I have a full-size cutout of Russell Coit.
3: Oh, wow.
1: The salesman threw it in for us when my wife purchased her new Pajero sport car. Because, you know, he's in the adverts.
2: Yes.
1: This is great in his shorts.
3: Amazing.
1: Was he just in his undies, like in the ad? Now sits in the big shed with the cars. Shauno. I didn't see that one coming. Christian, life-size movie posters. I have a floor-to-ceiling Vin Diesel.
2: Oh, wow. Ooh.
1: From when Fast 5 came out.
2: That's huge.
1: I was at the cinema and a family friend asked him for me. He's currently guarding my garage.
4: Yeah, imagine being a
1: robot. You don't mess with Dominic Toretto. If you know, you know. It's his character's name. Cassandra, good morning. Welcome to the show.
5: I just had to ring in and let you know that I was absolutely obsessed and still am with Keanu Reeves. And we were very good friends with our local video shop owner,
1: you
5: Bill.
1: Lucky thing.
5: Yeah, so Bill was great. He gave me all of the Keanu posters as soon as Speed came out.
1: Yeah,
5: and
1: Matrix.
5: I was so lucky. Yep, Matrix. I had all of them. And then as soon as Johnny Mnemonic came out, he had a giant Keanu cutout in the corner of the video shop. So I said, Bill, I have to have that. So, yeah, sure enough, when the promotion was over, I got the Keanu cutout, and it was in my bedroom for about 5 years, I reckon. It was just in the corner of my bedroom, and Keanu watched me go to sleep every night. It was great.
1: Wow. It's like a little kind of living in a sort of Keanu shrine there.
5: It was. I was so lucky, yeah. So this was the age of, I reckon, 13, 14. Yeah, it was great.
1: Peak time to want to have Keanu looking after you.
3: Exactly.
5: Oh, 100%.
1: Cassandra, thank you very much. You call me.
5: No worries. Have a great day.
1: Lisa, good morning. Welcome to the show. Morning, Lisa.
6: Hi, Christian.
1: Now, Lisa, what life-size cardboard cutout did you have?
6: I had a lot. I had at least 10. We were fortunate enough to have a rumpus room, and they were just all on display.
1: Oh,
6: but
1: cool.
6: Probably my favourite was the original Jurassic Park one with the big T-Rex.
1: Yes, yeah. What other ones did you have? Do you have the classic Arnie Terminator?
6: Yes. No, it wasn't Terminator. It was Last Action Hero. So
1: underrated Terminator. Arnie movie, that. It's very good.
6: And I had the original Super Mario Brothers as well.
1: Oh, wow. By the way, glad to get rid of that.
6: The saddest part was that my dad actually became the T-Rex. We kept it in the house a bit too long after moving out, and I still remember him, like, stamping on it and destroying it in the garden.
1: Oh, no. Dads go through a lot when kids leave home. I'm not condoning stamping on cardboard dinosaurs, but dads go through a lot when kids leave home. He's working out some issues.
6: Yeah, it was really sad because we had someone keeping it in pristine condition.
1: Oh, no. Come on, Dad. The dinosaurs have to leave home, mate. They've got to leave the park. Lisa, fantastic story. Thank you very much for sharing. Have a good day.
6: Thank you. You too. Bye, Christian.
1: Thank you, Lisa. Let's squeeze in Sharon.
7: Good morning.
1: Morning. Sharon, what life-size cardboard cutout did you have?
7: It wasn't me. It was my brother-in-law. He kept a 6-foot Arnie Schwarzenegger, the Terminator, in his kitchen. He even cut the eyes out and had red lights behind it.
1: Whoa! That is... Has that got red lights in the eyes?
3: In the kitchen as well.
1: Yeah, not in the dining room or bedroom, but no Arnie in the kitchen.
7: Yeah.
1: Sharon, thank you.
7: Used to scare the Jesus out of my kids.
1: I bet, yeah. Sharon, thank you very much for giving us a call.
5: No worries. Have a great day.
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10: 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At Lilyfield, some delays on the City West Link inbound at James Street, but a good run onto the Anzac Bridge. Also clearing well Victoria Road from Rozelle onto the Anzac Bridge. No delays Sydney Harbour Bridge or Harbour Tunnel in both directions. At Yagoona, still some delays on the Hume Highway near Church Road after an earlier two-car crash. The M7 motorway starting to slow eastbound past Richmond Road. Your travel time from there through to the M2 motorway is currently 16 minutes. 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
11: Morning, I'm Chandra Llewellyn with the latest. Telstra was reportedly warned for months that it was susceptible to the kind of outage which happened this week. It comes as South Australia police investigate a death in the state to determine whether it is linked to the outage. Foreign Minister Penny Wong has told Nine a probe into the outage is continuing.
12: We do want to understand, all of us want to understand how this happened, how it was possible and how we can ensure it does not happen again.
11: Police are appealing for information after an alleged sexual assault on a train in Sydney's west. Officers say a man sat down next to a woman on a service from Emu Plains to Glenbrook, touching her without consent. The man is also accused of leaving the train before assaulting another school-aged girl. Anyone with information can contact Crime Stoppers. The US and Iran have launched further attacks overnight, with America reporting hits on 90 military targets, mostly near the Strait of Hormuz. Iran says it's targeted US military assets in response. And Catherine Zeta-Jones is among the celebs paying tribute to Bonnie Tyler, saying she was one of the funniest people she ever met. The Welsh singer, born Gaynor Sullivan, died in a Portuguese hospital. Bonnie, best known for Total Eclipse of the Heart, holding out for a hero and her distinctive husky voice.
13: I can't keep quiet, so I kept talking and, you know, and it didn't do me any good.
11: She was 75.
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11: Updating sport, Commonwealth and Olympic swimming champion Kayleigh McEwen has withdrawn from the Glasgow Games with glandular fever. The backstroke star will miss both the Com Games later this month and the Pan Pacific Swimming Championships that follow. The West Tigers and the Warriors go head-to-head tonight to kick off round 19 of the NRL. It comes as the Tigers give skipper Jerome Luai an early release from his three-year deal to free up salary cap space. He's already confirmed he'll leave the club for a $1.2 million deal with the PNG Chiefs from 2028. And the Dockers have cemented their flag favourite status, powering past the Swans by 38 points in Perth. Fremantle kicked 9 goals in the last quarter, an incredible turnaround from the first term. Coach Justin Longmire says he didn't pay too much attention to the scoreboard.
14: It's about process, right? So law of averages will say that you're not going to kick 0-22 for the game.
11: That's news and sport.
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11: A shower or two. We're heading for a top of 17 degrees in Sydney. Mostly sunny tomorrow, 19. Showers on Sunday, 17. It's currently 10 degrees in the city. And how does Vegas, the Eagles live at the Sphere, the Grand Canyon and Shop Till You Drop sound? 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

0: The census is coming this August. You'll get instructions soon on what to do. In the census, every answer matters. Authorised by the Australian Bureau of Statistics, Canberra. Yagoona, still some delays both ways on the Hume Highway near Church Road after an earlier crash. Moving well on the M4 motorway, your travel time eastbound Mulgoa Road to Church Street, 23 minutes. From Mascot, all clear on Southern Cross Drive from the airport tunnel north toward the Eastern Distributor at Moore Park. If you're heading into the Blue Mountains, ongoing roadworks have the Great Western Highway closed at Mount Victoria, the diversions Chifley Road and Darling Causeway looking good through Bell. 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That's Sydney's latest traffic.
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0: 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It's 5 to 9. News and sport headlines for you in just a couple of minutes. Then Troy Ellis is in with a non-stop at 9. Commercial free all the way through till 10 o'clock. It's Madigan this morning. I just wanted to say thank you so much for putting up with me for the last 2 weeks, bringing you some of the best bits from the Christian O'Connell Show. The best news is he's going to be back on Monday, and this is it for me. At the end of every show, Christian loves to do the at-work time waster. This is where he gets two topics, and he mashes them together. Today,
1: we're looking for your school bands. All right, let's go back to school. Test tube dummies.
2: Silver?
1: When was the last time we held test tubes as adults? A long time ago. Assembly Hall and Oates.
2: Gold.
1: Dinner Lady Gaga. 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
2: Gold.
1: School Run DMC.
2: Silver Plus.
1: Jim and the Dread of the School Run. Mm. Oh, my God.
3: Mm-hmm. Oh, like the cross country.
1: Yeah.
3: I thought you meant the school run like the drive.
1: No. Your school country would have probably been in a lot nicer weather than ours. It was always done at the end of the football season. So it'd be at winter time.
3: Whoa,
1: so frozen crazy. Ground, fog, mist, rain, mud through farmers' fields.
2: Worst day of the year.
1: Oh, horrendous. I remember once where, because I didn't want to do it, I just said, I've forgotten my sneakers. So I had to go ahead, just got a lost property. Found a pair of rugby boots with metallic studs and said, there's only these and these don't fit. He went, well, you're either doing that or bare feet. Oh. I had to wear rugby boots with metallic studs running for 5K.
2: Like a dog on ice.
1: It's not that you get like special forces selection. All that was Ant Middleton yelling at me. And spelling bee 52s.
2: Gold.
1: All right, Rio, what have you got? School bands.
2: Oh, no, Shaggy's late for class.
1: Yeah?
2: He's waggy.
1: Oh, very. Nicely done, gold.
2: Oh, these punk rockers got a 96.8. The Ataris.
1: Oh, Ataris. Oh, well Ataris. Done. Another gold.
2: MC Grammar.
1: Oh, silver, that's good.
2: Oh, no, the school fate's been cancelled.
1: Fate, you say?
2: Yeah. It's no fate. Oh, no, fate. Fate no more was what I was talking about.
4: Oh, no.
5: Very good.
2: Damn it.
1: Wow. And you judge me. You karma. You know what I said to you, my friend? Karma is a bitch.
2: It is.
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12: Well, this is awkward. The family has gathered, dinner is served, and it looks like someone has had a little work done.
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23: 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Good travel time along the M4 motorway this morning. Eastbound from Eastern Creek to Homebush Bay Drive, 17 minutes. There is reports of a breakdown on the Homebush Bay Drive eastbound exit though. The M5 motorway also tracking well. Citybound from Preston's to the main tunnel, a 15-minute trip. Clear over the Spit Bridge. Sydney Harbour Bridge also a good run north and southbound. And the run north to the Central Coast on the M1 Pacific Motorway from Sydney, clear over the Hawkesbury River Bridge. 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
26: Morning, I'm Chandra Llewellyn with the latest news. Police have allegedly foiled an encrypted phone network used by organised crime groups across Sydney. Detectives say the custom-made devices were used to coordinate serious offences, including drug trafficking, kidnappings and murder. Three brothers have been charged after raids. The foreign minister is calling for a de-escalation in the Middle East, with the Iran conflict threatening to break into all-out war again. The US has launched another round of strikes on targets in Iran in retaliation to attacks on commercial vessels in the Strait of Hormuz. Penny Wong has told the ABC the impacts will be felt everywhere if it continues.
27: The world wants to see an end to this conflict, not just for the peoples of the region, but because of the effect on the global economy, on energy markets, and on the hip pocket of so many people around the world, including Australians.
26: We're being warned to make sure any car expenses we claim in our tax returns are legit, with the ATO saying it's watching closely. It's emailed more than 500,000 people who've previously claimed car travel to make it clear what's reasonable and what's not. And racism appears to be rampant across Aussie workplaces. The Australian Institute of Health and Safety's Celia Antonovsky says a study found 2/3 have experienced or witnessed racism at work.
28: When a worker is dealing with racism, it takes a toll on their mental health, their physical health, and their career prospects. It often sends a ripple through their families and communities.
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26: Updating sport, Warriors stars Mitch Barnett and Kirk Capewell will sit out tonight's NRL clash with the Tigers. The pair won't back up from Wednesday night's bruising Origin decider. The Tigers are set to welcome back Jerome Luai after he missed last week with a concussion. In AFL, Swans coach Dean Cox admits his side was beaten convincingly by the Dockers in last night's 38-point loss at Optus Stadium. Commonwealth and Olympic swimming champion Kayleigh McEwen has withdrawn from the Glasgow Games with glandular fever, and France is the first team through to the World Cup semi-finals with a 2-0 win over Morocco.
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26: A shower or two, we are heading for a top of 17 degrees in Sydney. Mostly sunny tomorrow, 19. Possible early showers on Sunday, 17. And how does Vegas, the Eagles live at the Sphere, the Grand Canyon, and Shop Till You Drop Sound, Gold's best week of your life, launches Monday on Gold 101.7.
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7: Happy Friday morning to you. How you going? It's Troy Ellis here. Best day of the working week, isn't it? The weekend is just hours away, and we plan to get you there as fast as we possibly can today. How about that? Does that sound like a good deal? Let's do it. Let's go with Gold's Non-Stop at 9. We are commercial-free for the next hour. Plenty coming up. Dead or Alive. Got some Starship as well. But first, here's Tina Turner on Gold. Just great songs.

0: 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Just great songs as we get you ready for the weekend and as we get ready to send you to Vegas.
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0: 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Happens on Monday. All right, keep us on. I've got Robbie Williams playing soon. And this from Adele as well.
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3: 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In Bexley, a truck and a car have collided on Forest Road. They're blocking an eastbound lane just past Stony Creek Road. We had a breakdown at Kensington on South Darling Street for a while. It's moved off now and all northbound lanes back open on the approach to Todman Avenue. In the Blue Mountains at Mount Victoria, the Great Western Highway remains closed in both directions. The diversion via Chifley Road and Darling Causeway through Bell adds about 30 minutes to your trip. 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
6: 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New South Wales police say they have dealt a major blow to organised crime by taking control of an encrypted phone network allegedly used by Sydney gangsters. Detectives allege that the Chinese-made devices were used to organise drug trafficking.